0: That was Stronger, What Doesn't Kill You by Kelly Clarkson. This song makes me feel like I could do anything. You're locked in into Spartan After Dark on WMNF HD4 channel. All right, let's talk about career anxiety.
1: Ooh, I got a lot to say on this one. I don't know what I'm doing. I'm just living my life day by day.
0: Yeah. So the one thing I would love to talk about, because you said before, Miranda, about your job and everything, trying to find the right job for you, or even Haley too. Mm-hmm. I'm just curious on you guys' points on trying to find the right job for you. Is how do you guys put it together in a sense?
2: I feel like definitely trying different things. I was a hair salon receptionist, and then I worked at a tanning salon, and then I worked at Starbucks, and I just did very different things. And I feel like doing different experiences, like office work versus hands-on experience, I feel like you'll know what type of work ethic is right for you. I feel mm-hmm.
1: In my experience, I've done a lot of food service and customer service related jobs, but my favorite job that I've worked at and the job that has taught me the most about myself was I was working as an after school camp counselor for elementary school students, and it made me so fulfilled to be able to be making a difference in those children's lives, even if they only saw me for a couple hours a day. It was still really nice to know that I was making their day better. But the job market right now, it's rough. So to anyone who's looking for a job, let me know.
0: Yeah, literally.
1: What about you, Aubrey? How's the job search and how's your career doing?
0: Somewhat okay, I feel like. I'm just trying to search for jobs. So as of right now, I'm looking through Channel 8 News, basically news stations or even radio station, because I'm enjoying this the whole time. Mm-hmm. This is super fun and I would love to be talking for my life. This is what I would love to be paid to do, is just to be talking and just mm-hmm. Get to know people, you know? It's this is just how I am. So just reaching out, for me, what I'm doing is, even though I'm applying, I'm also, emailing these big companies too, to let them know, cause sometimes they could just have 200 applications and they just keep scrolling and stuff. So it's if I say hey, I did this a little bit too, and this is, another thing I'm doing, mm-hmm. then they would be you know what, let me look back at her resume and see what she's about. So hopefully that helps. Mm-hmm. I feel like I, emailed 10 times at this point to people. So, yeah. So I feel like I'm just bombarding them, but
3: you kind of have okay. to.
0: Yeah. Yeah. So
1: I'm really interested in working for Make-A-Wish after I graduate this spring. And I've been talking with this one employee at Make-A-Wish at the Southern Florida chapter, and I'm actually going to be meeting with her next Friday. And I'm really looking forward to getting my foot in the door, and I'm hoping that I can network a little bit and form mm-hmm. a good connection, and maybe she could put in a good word for me.
2: Nice. Yeah, wishing you the best of luck for that.
1: Thank you.
0: Literally. And then, so I want to talk about another thing I want to talk about in this section is perfection versus networking. So basically, is perfection the way that you should do things to find a job, or is it networking a better opportunity or a better way to do that? In a sense.
1: Yeah, I'm going to have to say networking, because nowadays it's all about who you know and not what you know. I do think that having high skills and being a perfectionist does help your case. I don't think that's going to be the be-all, end-all. I think that mm-hmm. pretty much everyone who is succeeding and constantly climbing the career ladder, it's all based on connections.
2: I agree with Miranda. She literally took the words out of my mouth.
0: Yeah, same here. That was pretty good. Alrighty. And then let's see our next song. This next track from Dua Lipa, known for her posting music on YouTube as a teenager and now became a global popular icon. This screams power. Here's Levitating by Dua Lipa. 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
1: Haley,
2: and Stephanie.
0: Tonight's theme is spring break. We're getting into the chaotic stories that your friends will never let you forget. Let's start off with the question, what makes a spring break actually memorable?
1: I know for me, it's the mix of relaxation and the how did we get here moments. The second the trip gets weird is also the moment it becomes an iconic memory.
2: Totally. If the trip goes perfectly, then you just had a long weekend, not a true spring break.
0: And speaking of true spring breaks, we went out on campus to ask you Tampa students to share their most unforgettable stories, and you all delivered. Like, delivered so much, we were wondering how some of you made it back here.
1: I think I need another break after all those stories.
2: Definitely a chaotic journey. I have so many follow-up questions.
0: Me too. But coming up next, our best hacks for spring break on a college budget. Because even though what happens in Vegas stays in Vegas, the credit card debt will follow you back. You're listening to Spartans After Dark on 88.5 WMNF. This is Stateside by Pink Panthers and Zara Larsson. Welcome back, Spring Breakers. That was Stateside by Pink Panthers and Zara Larsson. And I don't know if you guys saw Alyssa Liu skating to this song during the Olympics, but I think it was truly gold medal worthy. This is Spartans After Dark. I'm Hannah.
1: I'm Haley.
2: And I'm Stephanie.
1: We're going through your spring break survival guide, whether you're traveling or staycationing right here in Tampa.
2: Let's talk spring break hacks, because being broke can build lots of character.
0: I'm a firm believer in affordable destinations over all-inclusives. My friends and I are traveling to Puerto Rico this year for a relaxing week of beaches, hiking, and good food instead of dropping the cost of a plane ticket on my drink package, but to each their own.
1: But are you paying extra for a carry-on? Personally, I'm shoving all my stuff into a personal item and then wearing the rest onto my flight. If you're going somewhere warm, you really only need bikinis anyway.
0: Okay, now that we've given you our Bible on spring break, let's play a little game of this or that.
1: What do you think, Stephanie? Swimming or sunbathing?
2: I would say a mix of both. I feel like I can do some sunbathing, get that tan in, but then to go cool myself off from this hot sun, for sure going swimming.
1: Definitely.
2: Maybe doing like if the beach, finding gels or something. Mm-hmm. Trying to do something fun.
0: Switch between the two.
2: Mm-hmm. Okay, Hannah, road trips or flights?
0: I think as long as it's not a cross-country trip, I would think I would go road trip. I've driven to Tampa from Massachusetts once, and it honestly wasn't too bad.
2: How long was that drive?
0: It was 24 hours.
2: Oh, that's long.
0: It was a long trip, but
1: I just did the same thing from Connecticut.
0: Yeah.
2: So that's long.
0: I feel like if you're prepared for it, then it can be fun.
1: Yeah,
2: for sure.
1: Just blare the music.
0: Exactly. Yeah, gotta have that good driving playlist. All right, Haley, are you shopping or sightseeing on vacation?
1: See, I have a shopping addiction, so I do have to go with shopping. But hear me out. Sightseeing while you're shopping, for sure.
0: Yeah.
2: Depending what city you're in, you can do a little bit both.
0: And then
1: while you're on your road trip.
0: It's like your souvenirs, too.
2: Yeah,
1: exactly. Stephanie, are you posting a photo dump or a photo shoot?
2: Photo dump, for sure. I feel like I just want to add like a little bit of everything from my little trip, like any cute little aesthetic pictures. Just do like a big photo dump. So just doing photo shoot. That's so lame.
0: I love that. So candid.
2: Yeah.
0: Mm-hmm.
2: Okay, moving on next. Hannah, reading a book or listening to music?
0: I think if I'm with a smaller group, I'm definitely reading a book. That's my favorite place to read is on the beach, but also listening to music. If you're in a big group, I feel like it really sets the vibe.
2: It for sure just depends who you're with and if you're by yourself.
0: Definitely. All right, Haley, last one. Spa treatment or beach yoga?
1: I have to go with beach yoga. I feel like that's ultimate vacation vibes.
0: I agree.
2: Especially with this hot weather, hopefully we'll get soon.
0: 100%. We'll see. And then you can just go swimming after beach yoga.
1: Exactly. Stay tuned for our next segment, Florida or Not, where we read a headline and guess if it happened in Florida or not. Up next, this is Feel So Close by Calvin Harris, and you're listening to Spartans After Dark on 88.5 WMNF.

0: You just heard Feel So Close by Calvin Harris. I would kill to hear this song in a live set, but welcome back. I'm Hannah.
1: I'm Haley.
2: And I'm Stephanie. This is Spartans After Dark on 88.5 WMNF. As promised, we're going to be playing a few rounds of Florida or Not, where we read a headline and guess if it happened in Florida or not. Let's begin. First one. Florida man found riding ostrich naked down Main Street during rush hour.
1: I wouldn't even be surprised.
2: No, but I feel honestly, like that could be fake, though. Like, I've seen an ostrich, in Florida. So.
0: Even that one seems a little out there.
1: Unless it escaped from the zoo. I don't know.
0: Let's see what it is. That one is fake.
1: Okay.
0: So we were
2: Thank God. There we go.
0: All right. Florida man charged with assault with a deadly weapon after throwing an alligator through a Wendy's drive-thru.
1: I believe it.
2: I can believe that.
1: The 100%.
2: Alligator in Florida, I feel like that something can be happen for sure.
0: Must have been a tiny one if he was throwing it through the window of the drive-thru.
1: It was probably a baby.
0: Let's see how that one is.
2: That one's real.
0: Oh my God.
1: I need a video of that.
2: No, I want to look that up and see like what happened.
0: Yeah.
2: There has to be like the video cameras, like there has to be some
1: not
2: type
1: the,
2: of
1: why
2: there.
1: The what Wendy's
0: do that is what I want to know.
1: Wendy's probably cooked the gator after
0: my goodness,
2: probably give it out
0: some gator bites.
1: Our next one is Florida man travels to South Carolina to fight Hurricane Florence with nothing but his underwear and an American flag. I believe this.
2: Yeah, 100%. I believe
0: that is sure. Some that's true Florida spirit. This. Storm chasers.
1: That's definitely real.
0: And that is real.
2: Him up there just like standing there, his underwear just
1: Captain fly. Underpants.
0: Yep. Mm-hmm. And that did happen during Hurricane Florence in South Carolina.
1: Jeez.
2: Okay, next one. Florida's man's leg bitten after attempting to teach alligators synchronized swimming. I feel like that's something like you'll see on AI. Like that's for sure fake. Like there's no way. Like that's for sure something fake.
1: That's something grandma would believe.
2: Yeah, that would be like a video of AI that makes it so look so real that it shows up on your grandma's.
0: I can imagine it, and they're like,
1: she's like, oh my God, be careful.
2: Alligators to swim.
0: Yeah, yeah, that one is fake. They couldn't trick us with that one. All right, and for our last Florida or not, we have a golf cart driving Florida man tries to blow up his neighbor's chickens with a homemade whiskey bomb during dispute over a BB gun.
2: That
1: all
2: might be the
1: these
2: most
1: things
2: Florida.
1: You just said there.
2: Yeah, for sure, but we're up in the country, like where a lot of them have like their chickens, they have their guns up there and everything. That's for sure believable.
0: 100%. And the whiskey bomb.
1: Like, all really? Right.
0: And that one is real.
2: Here we go. Hey.
0: All right. If you enjoyed playing Florida or Not with us, you can keep playing on the site memesthatpay.com.

0: Spartans After Dark.
1: Spartans.
2: We are Spartans After Dark.
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8: Go.

0: So Hannah and Stephanie, I have a question for you guys. What's your craziest spring break story?
1: I would go back to like elementary school. When I went to spring break, like right before we started like school, and I had to miss like the first week of school because I got like a real bad virus at the time. There was like a beach virus going on. And I got it, and I like suffered for the whole week. I was like bed rest. I did get my teacher switched out and everything, like, because I was like, they're about to kick me out of school as I miss. Like, you have to come
2: over
1: in
2: spring break. Oh my god.
1: No, well, this one happened summer break though. So.
0: Oh my god.
1: Okay. For sure, but
2: where were you that you got the beach virus?
1: Daytona.
2: Oh my god.
0: Oh no.
1: Yes.
2: Crazy.
1: But I feel like this goes along with spring break though, for sure, a lot.
2: Oh, 100%. Yeah. I think my craziest spring break was last year. I was studying abroad, and so I went to 4 different countries over my spring break. We went to Paris, we went to Amsterdam, Prague, and Vienna. So, yeah.
0: World traveler.
1: That was fun, though.
2: That was my best
0: spring break.
2: Yeah, aww. And what about you, Haley?
0: So, I actually was on my Snapchat this morning, and to my surprise was a video of me 2 years ago today, actually, in the hospital.
2: Oh, my God.
0: So this was freshman year spring break classic. We all went to Fort Lauderdale.
2: Yep. Mm-hmm.
0: Had the time of my life for the whole week, but on the last night, I threw up in the club.
3: Oh, my God.
0: How embarrassing. And it wasn't even because I was drinking. It was because I had some sort of, like, virus, yeah, too, Stephanie.
2: Oh, my God.
0: It was taking over in the club. I'm, like, dancing. Next thing I know, I'm like, oh, my God, I'm going to throw up. From then on, sorry to anyone who doesn't like this, but I threw up all night.
3: Oh my god.
0: I had a flight at 7 in the morning back to Tampa. I was like, how am I going to go on the plane?
2: Yeah.
0: I was green. All my tan from the week was gone. I was green. And then I get on the plane and I have to tell the people, I'm like, I've been throwing up nonstop. And they're like, okay.
2: Gotta warn them.
0: I got to sit in the front though. I was like, okay. But I got home, went straight to the hospital, and I was there all day. I had like IVs. Everything.
2: Oh my goodness.
0: They said it was a stomach virus, but it definitely could have been a mix.
2: Oh my gosh. At least for you sure were in the hospital
0: crazy
2: for
0: work
2: that and not some alcohol related
0: yeah
2: illness.
0: Good luck to any of you going to Fort Lauderdale.
1: Stay safe.
0: Core memory for sure. Yeah.

0: Tonight, we unpacked everything spring break, from some wild student stories to our best hacks, and even some games you could play to pass the time before break truly begins.
1: And if you weren't in the spring break mindset before, you are now. Next time on Spartans After Dark, we're coming back with a brand new topic that we know you all will have many opinions about.
0: So follow Spartans After Dark on Instagram and TikTok and send us your hot takes and keep those stories coming.
2: Again, I'm Hannah.
0: I'm Haley.
1: And I'm Stephanie.
2: And this is Spartans After Dark on 88.5 WMNF. Thanks for listening, and let's close this night out with Hello by Martin Slavik and Dragonette.

0: once again. Ladies and gentlemen, brothers and sisters, mommies and daddies, hamsters and gerbils, heavy equipment operators, the greater Hillsborough County area. It's time to get rocking and rolling. We're getting mobile right here. Mobile right here from the mobile. Rhythm Revival with yours truly, Reverend Billy C. Sister Patty.
1: I'm here.
0: Big Daddy, look at Big Daddy Marvin with the look. Patty, tell us all about the glasses he's got back.
1: A good one to discuss. This is
2: a very special event today. We're going to be talking to Jimmy McDonough, the great author, one of my personal heroes, who's written a book about Gary Stewart called "I Am from the Honky Tonks." And Billy, if you look at these glasses, they're like Elvis combined with everything you need to survive the honky tonks.
0: Absolutely.
2: I am ready to go, ready to enter the honky tonks. Billy, last week we had a famous author on the show. It's like 2 weeks in a row. If we keep going, I'm thinking we're going to get a Wurlitzer Prize.
0: I'm telling you, man, it's great. And Jimmy is like one of our very favorites. I mean, he called me this week and said, or he texted me and he said, do you think I could maybe, and I was like, it was midnight and I was going, I want to be up 3 hours from now when Marvin sees this.
2: He's written books on Neil Young, Tammy Wynette, Al Green, so many more. Billy, I'm so excited.
0: Yes, indeed. So sit back, relax. We'll do the work, y'all. Turn it up just a notch. We're going to let Mr. John Lee Hooker

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1: Yes, indeed, we heard Shake It, Baby by Mr. John Lee Hooker, with a little bit of help from T-Bone Walker, Memphis Slim on piano, and a whole bunch of other blues all-stars playing on that one. Seven Nights to Rock by the great Moon Mullican himself, reading this book on the history of King Records, and he talks about how they used to, Moon Mullican was just popular with the R&B crowd. They would take him to the Chitlin' Circuit joints, and everybody knew who he was, and they said they loved him there as much or more than they loved him at the Opry.
2: And some people thought he was black. They were shocked to find him as a white guy, just like, you know, this guy plays the Apollo, and then they're shocked to find out that Buddy Holly's white.
1: Right, yes.
2: Like, what?
1: Then we heard the Fingerprint Blues by Memphis Minnie, and that had some rather pointed lyrics.
2: You know, Billy, I like the old love songs the best. They're not so violent and stuff.
1: It was
2: a simpler time. They just had guns and knives and didn't have all these drones and all this other stuff.
1: This is her lyrics. When they found my gun, they found my switchblade knife. Well, you know about that. They got my fingerprint twice. If you can't come to the courtroom, please come to the prison walls. Then you can see for yourself how bad company can let you fall.
2: You know, Billy, it's hard to make it in showbiz, especially if you're a woman, especially back then in those days. So you had to have that to survive and then to thrive.
1: Right, and blues were, you know, about everyday life back then. You know, it wasn't
2: still imagined,
1: but I'm saying even there, when she would sing it to audiences where there's probably 50% of the audience had much of the same, you know, experiences, you know, with the legal system.
2: When B.B. King is telling women at the Regal about going home and the men going upside their head, he's talking about their life.
1: Yeah, and that was the thing that you know, you listen to King's stuff and these, again, before the blues revolution of 67. We'll talk about that later. But anyway, and then we heard Honky Tonk Part 1 by the great Bill Doggett with Clifford Scott on the saxophone.
2: Yeah, that occurs to me. That's like the Madison time for people who can't follow instructions. Because a Madison time, there's always things you have to do. With Honky Tonk, you just do what you want.
1: But it's the classic song that everybody can dance to. And he made an entire career. And it was, the whole thing was, you know, by accident.
2: And you can play it for 10 minutes if you want, if you're in a band. They're like, everybody, people
1: right,
2: who can't dance can dance to that. It was like disco ahead of its time.
1: Yeah, exactly. Well, you listen to the Rhythm Revival, we always have a good time here. We're going to play a little more T-Bone Walker for you right here. It's a little thing right here.

0: appeared in Memphis Quartet. The Tommy Telephone. You know, those guys will be all right when they learn to harmonize.
1: Yeah.
2: You know, they need to just practice a little bit more, Billy. They could be as good as maybe the Backstreet Boys.
0: Unbelievable.
2: Perhaps.
0: My God. You know, when it's that good and you just forget you're listening to a cappella, that bass is what holds the whole thing together.
2: A lot of those early gospel records had no music whatsoever for a bunch of different reasons, and you were lucky at the beginning just to strum of the guitar so they get to that note and then you're off.
0: Man, oh man. You're listening to the Rhythm Revival. Oh, whoa. Okay.
2: This just in, Waffle House News, by the way. I want to thank Sister Patty, our roving Waffle House reporter, for this story in Memphis. At the Waffle House off Sycamore View. You ever been there, Billy?
0: I know exactly where that is.
2: A 29-year-old man named Daryl Benson walked into the kitchen wearing an apron and a hat and started bossing the cooks around, insulting them. He called their sausage patties hockey pucks. He called the syrup waffle lubricant. And then the 29-year-old took over the grill, started yelling at everybody. Waitress said, well, he was so irritating, we just assumed he worked here. And he did for 3 months until management caught him trying to clock out with a Kroger Plus card. He never was an employee. Nobody even knew who he was. Officers are investigating. Back to you, Billy.
0: That's kind of how I got the gig on the station here. Yeah. I just walked in one day.
2: How do you do it?
1: Just walked in and sat down.
0: Yeah, started talking.
2: He was so irritating, we just assumed he worked.
0: Exactly. Sausage pucks, yeah, right? Hockey, what? Hey, Chris, take it, please, help.
3: Okay, will please. Do. Thanks, Billy, and good afternoon. I'm Chris Young with the WMNF News Headlines at 3:31. People who buy guns, fishing gear, and tickets to two tennis tournaments will see tax cuts as part of a bill approved by the legislature today. The Senate voted 29-6 and the House 88-11 for the tax package, which is estimated to cut state and local revenue by $272 million, including $105 million in state general fund revenue in the next fiscal year. Democrats voting against the measure countered the package failed to address housing, gas, and food affordability issues. Part of the package lifts taxes on admissions to the Associations of Tennis Professionals ATP Masters 1000 and Women's Tennis Association's WTA 1000 tournaments through July 1st, 2029. Both tours have events at the Hard Rock Stadium in Miami Gardens. The measure is estimated to reduce revenue by $25.8 million. Another piece of the bill revives a hunting, fishing, and camping sales tax holiday created last year. This year's version is set to run from September 1st through December 31st. During that time, sales taxes would be lifted on ammunition, pistols, rifles, and an assortment of firearm accessories that include range bags, holsters, magazines, and more. The Great Goliath Grouper Count is set to start Monday. Marine Fisheries and Shellfish Aquaculture Specialist Dr. Angela Collins joined WGCU's Jennifer Crawford to share more about the 16th annual event.
4: Goliath grouper are the largest in the grouper family in the Gulf and South Atlantic. This is a fish that can get up to 7 feet in total length and weigh hundreds of pounds. So they're quite massive, quite a favorite of the dive industry because they are so obvious and huge underwater. Very impressive fish to see when you're scuba diving.
5: What is the Great Goliath Grouper Count, and why is it important to have one?
4: The Goliath Grouper Count actually started over 15 years ago. We wanted to provide an opportunity for some of our divers to provide information on this species. Goliath grouper have been protected from harvest since 1990, completely protected in federal waters. A lot of divers see them underwater. The population has started to recover after years of protection, and more divers want to provide information when they do see these fish. So the Great Goliath Grouper Count was started as an opportunity for some of our citizen scientist divers to provide information regarding the fish that they see regularly when they're out there diving on the reefs, especially on the West Florida shelf in the Gulf. It started in Southwest Florida, but over the years it has expanded to include sites in the Panhandle, the Florida Keys, and up the east coast of Florida. So it's really turned into quite the statewide event.
5: This fish was almost to the point of extinction.
4: Yeah, the fish was, it definitely suffered overfishing in the 80s. This is a species that aggregates at high relief. So habitat with structure, they love artificial reefs. They love high relief structure. And they're relatively close to shore. Most Goliath grouper aggregations are occurring inside of 200 feet. So the fact that they aggregate at these, you know, easy to find habitats, that they're so large and very approachable underwater, they're pretty easy to catch. All of these things made them quite vulnerable to exploitation. And the fish was overfished in the 80s. And in 1990, they recognized that populations had declined to a point where they

0: are currently asking for citizen scientists who are divers to help make this research possible. Can you talk about what would a volunteer need to do to help in this count, and where would they participate?
1: So this is a opportunity that the Florida Sea Grant actually runs, and it's really an opportunity for divers who are already out there diving anyway. So there's a short training protocol. They can do it on YouTube and kind of learn about the standardized way that we ask for information to be reported. There are standard data sheets that we can provide. And this is for divers who are already out on the water. We don't organize the boats or anything like that. This is for people who are already experienced divers, maybe dive the same spots regularly and see Goliath grouper and would like to report that information. This provides an opportunity for those folks to take data and provide it to us. We compile it and do sort of a quality control. And then we provide the information that's collected during the Great Goliath Grouper Count to the state of Florida, and they can utilize that in different population assessments.
2: That's Dr. Angela Collins with WGCU's Jennifer Crawford. Tonight has a slight chance of showers between 2 and 5 a.m. Otherwise, it'll be mostly cloudy with a low around 78. Tomorrow, we'll have a 30% chance of showers and thunderstorms between 2 and 5 p.m. Otherwise, it'll be mostly cloudy, then gradually become sunny with a high near 90. 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

0: WMNF 88.5, Rhythm Revival. That's a brand new album by Willie Nelson. That's the actual vinyl album. Just opened up and played it for this show. Just got it today. Billy came out. It's called Dream Chaser.
1: Yeah.
0: It is Willie Nelson's 79th solo album. Put out a month after his 93rd birthday, and just last weekend, I got to see Willie Nelson, and I've seen him a few times. It was the first concert, and you've been to the Bay Care Sound, right, Sister Patty?
2: Yeah.
0: It was the first concert I ever been to where the snack line was 10 times as long as the beer line. Yeah. Just want to say. But Willie Nelson, just unbelievable at the brand new album, Dream Chaser. Before that, Billy, you've got the 45 right there in your hands, a DJ copy. What did we just hear? Nobody knows the trouble I've seen.
1: We heard the Consolers, and the Consolers were a husband and wife team from down around Miami.
0: If you look in the small print, their name is on the label, Billy, right there.
1: Iola and Sullivan Pugh. And they were, he played the guitar, and she, it was like a duet. And in the face of when all the big quartets and all that were coming out and trying to modernize their sounds, this team were still doing what they'd always done. And it has that, just that transcendent honesty to it, you know, and it's just so pure.
0: And she could just play and sing.
1: Oh, God.
0: I'm just saying.
1: Yeah. Oh.
0: I mean, I found that, Billy, and going through this stuff, I got all these boxes of 45s, and I hear from a dad, I put it on. You know, it's a good record when the cat runs and hides.
1: Yeah.
0: I'm just saying. The hair stands up.
1: Oh, yeah.
0: Born May 25th, 1936, in either Tick Ridge or Olive Hill, Kentucky, Billy. It's a big controversy. Where was he born? The great Tom T. Hall.
1: Oh, wow.
0: Amazing songwriter.
1: Yeah, he about the best, yeah, I think. You know, yeah, him and Roger Miller, yeah.
0: Right, and they were like both so witty and both on actually the same record label, strangely enough. They both, Tom T. Hall wrote 12 number one songs. And he was married to his wife forever. By the way, next Friday, Billy, it's my 25th wedding anniversary. And I'll be here because it's pledge week.
1: Yeah.
0: So I've got a lot going on next Friday for me. But Tom T. Hall goes to this music award dinner in 1965. Because he's, you know, written some songs.
1: Sure, sure.
0: Dirty. He meets this girl, meets this woman there, and, yeah, Sister Patty, he meets this girl there. Her name is Dixie. And she's from West, you're thinking, Sister Patty, like West Virginia? No, she's from, like, West Southampton, England. And she's there because she wrote this song, Truck Driving Son of a Gun, for Dave Dudley. This British girl writes this.
1: Whoa.
0: They meet and fall in love. And there's Tom T. Hall.
1: Wow.
0: I just love that so much.
1: That's great. Yeah.
0: And this is one of his great songs. This is the Ballad of $40, the Rhythm Revival, WMNF. And later, Billy, we're talking to Jimmy McDonough. We're going to play some Gary Stewart. This show is already unhinged, unglued, and unavailable anywhere.
1: I love this.
0: But WMNF. Tom T. Hall.

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with your chick on your arm. 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That's the stuff you got to watch. You got to watch it. You better watch it. 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And before he gets too far, that's the stuff you got to watch.

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0: 98.5, the must you gotta hush, Billy. It's the cheese you gotta squeeze, the stuff you gotta watch. It is the great Herbie Fields Band with Rubber Legs Williams. And then there's the trumpet player in the back. You can barely hear him. He was so nervous. He could barely play. It was his first time in the recording studio. And we celebrated his 100th birthday on Wednesday. That was Miles Davis.
1: Wow.
0: Miles Davis, first time in the studio. He's so nervous. Anyway, you listen to that song, that's pretty much just a ripoff from Beware by Louis Jordan.
1: Right.
0: Beware. But, you know, any song that says the cheese, you got to squeeze.
1: Yeah.
0: Miles Davis. And then we lost a giant in the saxophone jazz world, just the music world, Sonny Rollins. Sonny Rollins was, I think, 95 years old when he passed, just, I think, over the weekend. Tenor sax giant for years. He went and just played under the Brooklyn Bridge. Not for money, to practice. You couldn't tip him money unless you're in a barge and threw money up to him. He just did that. And he gets a call one day. His wife was like his manager from, hey, you got a recording session here. What is it? Rolling Stones. Should I do it? And who's asking? No, just do it. His wife's, go do this recording. You go, okay. So he shows up. He's never heard really the Rolling Stones. This is Sonny Rollins.
1: Right.
0: And that's like kids' music.
1: Sure.
0: You know, jazz is advanced about as high up as it gets, or classical music.
1: And sure.
0: He goes in their recording studio. There's a skinny kind of guy, Mick Jagger. And he says, okay, well, Sonny Rollins says, just I want you to stand right here, stay in the studio. First of all, Charlie Watts thought Sonny Rollins, and Charlie Watts was a giant Charlie Parker fan and a big jazz drummer before he was with the Rolling Stones.
1: Right.
0: He said, Sonny Rollins is never going to play with us. Well, there's Sonny Rollins.
1: Yeah.
0: And Sonny goes, what do you want me to do? He said, here's what I want you to do. Mick, I just want you to dance the parts where you want me to play. And so he does. And that's how he plays it. Did it like one take. Then he forgets about it. And then Sonny Rollins.
1: This is great.
0: He's in the grocery store. Here's the music in the store, and he hears the sax. Like, yeah, that sounds like me. And it was the first time that he heard this song here, Waiting on a Friend, the Rolling Stones, and the great Sonny Rollins, who never heard of the Rolling Stones on the Rhythm Revival. And check out this sax solo, too. It's truly amazing. Remembering Sonny Rollins.

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That's Sonny Rollins, some British rock and roll group there in the Rhythm Revival. And we got more coming up here. WMNF.

0: This is Miss Julie. Our next week-long membership drive begins at 9 a.m. on Wednesday, June 3rd, and goes through the morning of June 10th. 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
2: And welcome back to the Rhythm Revival. We heard Think, the Five Royales tune done by James Brown and the Famous Flames, an early one of his tunes. The Chicken Scratch from Jimmy McCracken. We haven't heard that in a while. We used to play that one all the time. And then we heard the Hoochie Coochie Coo, Hoochie Coochie Coo from Hank Ballard and the Midnighters, one of his latter favorites, but just had that great, wonderful groove to it. Yes, indeed. And should we talk? You said we need to tell folks about what's going on Pledge Drive.
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2: Well, our listeners have always been really, really good about that.
3: And we appreciate
2: that. Yeah, and we certainly do, and lets us keep playing the music we do and doing what we love, and it's always nice, you know. There's just something that feels really good when people call in and talk and tell us how much they enjoy the show and what it is about it. And the money's nice, too. We seem to always hit our goal or come pretty close to it. And much appreciated. You know, we haven't done a party in a while, though.
4: No, we're ready to do one of those house parties. You know, yeah. I think people are afraid we'll sit on the furniture, Billy. We never do that unless we're invited. And every house party is a wild success and always a different story. And we can do any event, graduation parties, retirement parties, everything in between.
2: Yes.
4: Just people that love this show gathering together. This music has energy, and it's been scientifically proven, Sister Patty, to make people levitate. Just saying. It only happens in house parties.
2: We've seen it happen.
4: Might happen on the radio, but how we know. But when it's in person, it's amazing. And Billy, just want to say, in about 15, 20 minutes, going to be talking to the great author, Jimmy McDonough. His book, Gary Stewart, I Am from the Honky Tonks. It's Gary Stewart's birthday, the anniversary of his birth, I believe, yesterday. And we couldn't do things like that without your generous donations and pledges. And thank you so much.
2: Amen. Amen. All right, we're going to play a couple of tunes right now. This one here.

incredible, incredible sound of the Swan Silvertones Cloud Eater on that high falsetto that just cut like a knife. Oh, and we heard Kidney Stew by the great Eddie Cleanhead Vincent, and an absolute classic there from back in the day. And just kind of rolling through, we're going to do one more here from the great Louis Jordan, and then we're going to roll into some news, and then we have got a very, very special segment coming up here. Marvin's going to be talking to Jimmy McDonough, who has written this tremendous book on Gary Stewart. Gary Stewart's, of course, one of our favorite artists. So I'll tell you what, I won't get out of the way here without a whole lot more conversation. I'm going to put on this, and then we go to the news right after this. All right, so here we go.

0: great Louis Jordan. We're going to let Mr. C take it over from here, and you're listening to WMNF 88.5 and No Jive.
1: All right. Thanks, Reverend Billy, and good afternoon. I'm Chris Young with the WMNF News headlines at 4:30. Florida lawmakers passed a state budget this afternoon following an extended process that required a special session to complete for the second year in a row. The House and Senate couldn't reach an agreement during the regular session that ended in March. The spending plan for the fiscal year that starts July 1st will be nearly $115 billion. Budget highlights include money for education, the environment, and pay raises for some state workers. Senate Appropriations Chairman Ed Hooper says the final budget is fiscally sound.
2: Our revenue forecasts have stabilized, so by spending less than we have, we continue to right-size our budget for the long term.
1: House Minority Fentress Leader Fentress Driscoll says the final budget doesn't meet the needs of many Floridians.
3: Floridians are in a real crunch when it comes to rising costs, and that to me is why this budget is inadequate. It seemed to me that we should have focused more on delivering affordability for Floridians.
1: Governor Ron DeSantis will have about 1 month to sign the budget and issue vetoes before the July 1st start of the fiscal year. A Tesla SUV was on autopilot mode this week before it veered off a Pasco County road and into a pond, killing the driver and injuring a passenger. The Tampa Bay Times reports the crash happened about 8 p.m. Tuesday as an 87-year-old Wesley Chapelman was driving a Model Y in autopilot mode when heading east on Overpass Road, according to the Florida Highway Patrol. East of the intersection with Infinite Drive, the Tesla left the road, struck an electrical box, and continued into a pond where it became submerged. The driver was taken to a hospital and died there. Pinellas County and the Army Corps signed off on a milestone agreement making it easier for the county to access federal dollars to nourish its coastline. Pinellas County must replace beach sand in active zones every 6 years due to natural erosion and on an emergency basis following major storms like the 2024 hurricanes. Pinellas County Commissioner Brian Scott says this will allow the county to use tourist dollars for other things now.
4: Federal cost sharing is essential to preserving these beaches while also allowing us to direct tourist development tax dollars toward other investments that strengthen the visitor experience and support economic growth.
1: Scott says that in 2018, the Corps paused federal cost sharing, which historically covered 2/3 of beach nourishment costs. Congressmember Vern Buchanan has represented Florida's 16th congressional district since 2013. Now he's stepping aside, setting up a competitive race. Daria Miranova reports on the candidates hoping to replace him.
5: The race for Florida's 16th congressional seat is underway. Some candidates have very different visions for leadership. Democrat John Harris, a senior information security advisor, says his military background prepared him to work with different perspectives and focus on results.
6: I wanted to have a more active role in determining how to fix the problem. So instead of just complaining about it, be a part of the solution. Everybody says affordability. I think accountability is what we desperately need.
5: Harris says campaigning is one of the hardest tasks, because he has to balance it between his full-time job and family. Candidate Mark Davis is not affiliated with the party. He served 8 years in the U.S. Air Force and 16 years in corporate America. His campaign focuses on political changes in Washington.
7: The first thing is accountability. On day one, we have to have accountability. Donald Trump, the entire administration have to be locked up, and I think the entire world needs to see it.
5: The candidates spoke at a recent gathering in Brandon. After new maps were drawn, District 16 now includes Manatee, Hardy, and DeSoto counties, as well as parts of Sarasota and Pinellas counties. Other candidates include Republicans Sidney Gruters, Edward Pope, and Jason Speer, and Democrats Jan Schneider, Kelly Kirshner, Tamika Lyles, and Glenn Pearson. The Florida primary election is set for August 18th. For WMNF News, I'm Daria Miranova.
1: Tonight has a slight chance of showers between 2 and 5 a.m. Otherwise, it'll be mostly cloudy with a low around 78. Tomorrow, we'll have a 30% chance of showers and thunderstorms, mainly between 2 and 5 p.m. Otherwise, it'll be mostly cloudy, then gradually become sunny with a high near 90. I'm Chris Young with the WMNF News headlines at 4:35 on 88.5 FM and WMNF.

0: WMNF 88.5, the Rhythm Revival. River and Billy's show is about to get out of hand. And with Sister Patty's help, if we hit all the right buttons, we'll be talking live on the radio right now to the great author, Jimmy McDonough. Jimmy, can you hear us? I'll take that as a no, Sister Patty. Jimmy, can you hear us?
1: Try it again. Jimmy?
0: Wait, I hear something. I hear him saying hello, but it's not on the air. Wait,
2: Hold on.
0: Here we go.
2: Not trying.
0: Can you hear us now, Jimmy? Just like we rehearsed it. I can hear him in the telephone there talking to Sister Patty. Well, Billy, pretend you're Jimmy McDonough. Let me ask you some questions. But Jimmy's got this book out. It is called I Am from the Honky Tonks. We have him on the line. Maybe you have to hang the phone up with your hand there, Sister Patty. How's that? Jimmy, can you hear us?
1: All right. We're still trying here.
0: This went so well in rehearsal, Billy. This is why we need you to make pledge money next week so we can get a phone system we can figure out. We got the lines turned on. Jimmy, can you hear us?
1: I can hear it way in the background back there. Something's not coming through. Okay.
2: Stick with us.
1: All right, stay here. We'll get it.
3: Okay.
0: Oh, there we are.
3: All right.
1: Hey, Jimmy.
3: Yeah, you can hear me?
1: Yeah, man. Loud and clear.
3: All right.
0: Now I forgot what I was going to say. Jimmy McDonough, welcome to the Rhythm Revival. I'm Marvelous Marvin here with Reverend Billy C. Wirtz. Who, by the way, Billy, you're quoted in the book.
1: Yeah.
0: That's pretty cool. Gary Stewart.
3: Some of the best writing in the book is right there. Really fantastic stuff. And, of course, I'm a great fan of you guys. Everything you do. I live for the Revs updates on Waffle House. Huge fan.
0: Well, oh, thank you.
1: Right back at you.
0: Yeah, likewise. You know, I discovered you with the book Shaky about Neil Young, and I followed you through the career. And here's a thing about you, Jimmy, that I've noticed that I think the main theme in your books is saving. In the book about Neil Young, you spent like 8 years trying to save the book. with Tammy Wynette, you write these personal letters to her trying to save her. With Al Green, he's such an elusive character. Jesus had to save him. And then we got the exotic ones, which is all about salvation. And now we

0: come to Gary Stewart, and you as a impotent young kid, he's a hero of yours. You see him, it sort of rocks your world, and you try to go save him in person. I mean, Jimmy, what's wrong with you? What's up?
1: I don't know, man. It would take Dr. Vinny Bumbat to do a full diagnosis, that's for sure. But what can I tell you? And I went, and I am more excited about this book than most of them. I just, as you know, it took 38 years, and now it's out there, in print, and everybody can dive in, and I couldn't be more thrilled. The response to this book has been overwhelming. I went on a little book tour around the country, and people are so into it, and I chalk that up to Gary, of course, because Gary was a man of fiendish genius, and I know you're going to mention the big shindig there in Fort Pierce tonight.
0: All right, it's going on at 6 o'clock, a big birthday party with his friends and bandmates at the Causeway Cove Marina, and I would be there, Jimmy, but I got to be in stage at Ruth Eckert Hall with the Archies. That's how my life is.
1: I can dig it. But the Stewart Cartel will be there in full effect, and it should be a big whiz bang.
0: What is Fort Pierce like? You quote Reverend Billy. Billy, what do you say about Fort Pierce?
2: I said Fort Pierce is like the Baltimore of Florida. I mean that literally, and it's a very blue collar, and a lot of the same good that you have in Baltimore is there in Fort Pierce, and there's a lot of the same problems. I got a question. Can I ask you? Let me ask one real quick. In the writing of the book, you know, you always, you sort of, you're following, you know, when you're writing something, and then every now and then something jumps out that you were totally unprepared for. What was one of those, like, unbelievable surprise moments when you were writing? I'm sure there were many, but name me one of them when you were writing the Gary Stewart book.
1: Well, I'll tell you, Rev, at the end of the book, some things are revealed about the way both Gary and his dear love Mary Lou passed. And I was just finishing the book, and out those things leapt, and it really took the back of my head off, and it meant I had to go talk to a lot of people and tell them things they didn't necessarily want to know. So that's the one that comes to mind, and that provoked a lot of sleepless thoughts. I don't want to get into the whole thing. You'd have to read the book. But it's something else. But I got to tell you, over 38 years, I just kept hanging around and asking questions. And the Stewarts are a fascinating family in and of themselves, besides Gary. And I'd written about Gary for the Village Voice way back when, and I was very hesitant to go back to it because a lot of people love that story. And the way I found was there's chapters in the book that are oral history about some of the Stewarts who are no longer with us, and that sort of opened the whole book up again and enabled me to tell all 545 pages of it.
0: You know, it seems to me, Jimmy, that Gary was shaped by the women in his life. Start with his mom.
1: Yeah, I'd say that. His mom really, she was somewhat of a unfulfilled musician, singer. One of the thrills of my life was driving back to the train station with Gary, and his mom was in there, and he whipped out a guitar, and they both sang the old Brother Claude Ely hit, Ain't No Grave Gonna Hold My Body.
2: Oh, whoa!
1: Yeah. Put your hair in curlers, man. She had that... that lonesome Kentucky sound that I know you guys know. And so she was really rooting for Gary as a musician. And then, of course, Mary Lou. the whole story is told in the book. Theirs was a romance like no other.
0: But, you know, it continues on, though, now with their daughter, who really kind of egged you on to finish what you started with this book.
1: Oh, yeah. Shannon Ashburn, his daughter, man. I'll start weeping like a baby talking about it because she really, she's just gone to bat for her dad. She wants his music remembered. She wants him in the Hall of Fame. And she was just on my tuchus to get this book done. And I'll tell you a funny story. You know, I got the book done, and of course, she was the first one who was going to read it. And I really sweated it because there was a lot of stuff in there she didn't know. And, you know, on the cold black and white page, it reads differently, as we all know. And right. So, and she told me, she goes, Jimmy, this is the first entire book I've ever read. And I waited 2 weeks, or maybe, no, 10 days. And she called me and she said, well, I just want you to know, I've read the book, and I love you anyway. Which I thought was the best review.
2: Yeah.
0: Right, because you're life. Telling the truth, and she found out things that she didn't want to know that now everybody knows. And you know, Jimmy, you remind me a little bit of like Sam Fuller. You're such a great teller of stories, and you see things the way you just cut right to the bone. And, you know, I'm such a fan. I got the limited collector's Cadillac edition, Jimmy. I got number 78 of 250 with the book and the pictures and the whole thing.
1: Yeah.
0: And
1: cool.
0: If you just love good writing, even don't like music, you need to read this book.
1: Oh, thank you. Thank you, Rev. Well, you know, I put my heart in it. That's all I can tell you.
2: It's an honor to talk to you. I know you've got a doctor's appointment, and we're right at 4:46. Do you have anything before we go? Any parting words and anything that you'd like to say? The floor is yours.
1: Oh, man. Not just that I love you, cats, and I'm anxiously awaiting the Rev's documentary on that whole Florida scene. Is that going to be streamed anywhere eventually?
2: I'll take care of you on that. I'll get with you later on today.
0: Right, we're going to try to call Reverend Billy and put him on the air like you and interview him about that film. It'll be very exciting.
1: I would dig it, man. I would dig it.
0: Jimmy?
1: Anyway, I love the fact that you guys are doing what you do, all aspects of it. You're two national monuments in my landscape of America. And thanks a million for digging this book. And to everybody out there, if you want to read a whale of a tale about the Stuarts and Gary and Fort Pierce, this one will put your hair in curlers, pal. I guarantee it.
0: That's what you told me when I said, I can't wait for this book to come out. I read the Al Green book. You said, well, strap yourself in. Al Green, wait, nothing. There's only like one suicide in the Al Green book. There's quite a few in this one. Gary Stuart, I Am from the Honky Tonks, written by our special guest, Jimmy McDonough. And Jimmy, thank you so much. I'm going to spool up here another DJ 45 here of Gary Stuart's. This is Flat, Natural, Good Time and Man. What can you tell us about this song, Jimmy?
1: This was inspired by grand old Gary's brother, who was quite popular with the ladies, not unlike Gary. And that's Gary playing slide using a pencil in the RCA studios. And it was so uncountry, RCA had a bit of a meltdown. And it pointed the way to what Gary was going to do in music. And it also pointed the way to his other utter destruction at RCA, because they just could not handle something that wasn't drinking song. And play it, and everyone will love it.

0: ready for an unforgettable night of vintage vibes and timeless sounds at the Rockabilly Revival as headliners Big Sandy and his Fly Right Boys take the stage at Skipper's Smokehouse. 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Don't miss it. 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
1: Now, special thanks to author Jimmy McDonough for joining us on the show. Reverend Billy's got the actual book here. I'm from the Honky Tonks. That's how Gary Stewart would introduce. He'd walk on the stage. That'd be the first thing he'd say. He'd launch into a song. And Billy, you're going to do a little reading here about what honky tonks are. This is from that book by Jimmy McDonough.
2: I'm going to read it, and I'm going to say real quickly that I've read just about every music biography there is. All the Peter Guralniks, all the ones that go all the way back. There are none any better than this book. This book is an absolute mind blower.
1: He puts his whole life in this, heart and soul, and you can feel it on every page. And now here's his definition of what a honky tonk is.
2: Honky tonks, what are they exactly? Little roadside buildings, sometimes shacks, built for music, booze, and dance. A honky tonk's gonna be really dark, instructs singer, sometimes Stewart manager Richard McCrowan. Neon's going to be pretty much the only light in there. It's going to be pretty smoky, and the dance floor imminent. It is not a dance hall, many of which Stewart also played, as they had higher ceilings and much bigger crowds. Gary preferred small venues, packed like sardine cans, where he could reach out and touch the crowd. They understand me in the honky-tonks. We get close and do it together. Stewart bass player Curtis Randall laid it out this way in a honky-tonk. The guy and the girl get ready, and they go out. They walk in the door. They got their boots and cowboy hats on. They go in, grab a beer and shots, and they start dancing. They start hooting and hollering, and all the words to the songs relate to everybody in there. On the jukebox, they're playing honky-tonk music, which is Gary Stewart.
3: One, two, three, four.

That is the great, great Gary Stewart. Billy, you know, got this drinking thing to keep me from thinking things. Is there better lyrics to songs than country songs, especially that classic stuff? I want to thank Jimmy McDonough for joining us, and definitely check out that book, I Am the Honky Tonk. It's just incredible stuff. We got more coming up, including little tribute to Bumps Blackburg. Here's some Little Richard right here. It's the Rhythm Revival, WMNF.

0: 98.5 The Rhythm Revival. Man, some Little Richard there. That song produced and co-written by a guy named Robert Blackwell. Robert Bumps Blackwell, born May 23rd, 1918 in Seattle, Washington. Born into a musical family. And Billy had a jazz group in the 1940s.
1: Right.
0: That Bumps Blackwell did. In his band were Ray Charles and Quincy Jones.
1: Yeah, wow.
0: How's that?
1: Yeah, yeah.
0: And he also produced Lloyd Price. He arranged and produced Sam Cooke's You Send Me. He worked with Larry Williams and the Guitar Slim, Things I Used to Do. We're going to hear that in just a second with Ray Charles on it. But first, we're going to hear a story. This is a book by Billy Vera called Rip It Up. It's the specialty record story. That's a record label that Little Richard was on and that Bumps Blackwell got hired to pick songs and hire people. And he brought this guy named Little Richard and... And they didn't really, he was just standard. It was nothing too exciting. They're recording them. Not much is going on. And then something happens, and Billy's going to read about it right now. This is the story behind Tutti Frutti.
1: Art Roop dispatched Bumps to meet Richard in New Orleans and do 8 sides at Cosimo's. The fact that he was willing to spring for 2 dates tells us he must have heard something in this pesky singer. This before he'd even laid eyes on him. 2 sessions were booked for September 14, 1955, morning and afternoon. The band was made up of the city's top players, including the rock and tenor sax soloist Lee Allen and master drummer Earl Palmer. The morning session resulted in nothing special. One track cut was Baby, the tune Richard had resulted in. The morning session, the tune had Richard had purloined from Billy Wright. Another called I'm Just a Lonely Guy was written by the local songwriter Dorothy Labastre, who would later come up with Irma Thomas's You Can Have My Husband, But Please Don't Mess With My Man, a favorite among the local prostitutes who populated the bar stools in the city's red light district. Not much to show for a morning's work, so a lunch break was called into order. Bumps recalled, so we go over to the Dewdrop Inn, and of course, Richard's like any other ham. There's a piano, and he gets to going and starts singing, Wop, Baba, Loo, Baba, Hot Goddamn, Tutti Frutti, Good Booty. I said, now that's a hit. I knew the lyrics were just a little too lewd, then it would never have gotten played on the air. So spotting Dorothy Labastre at another table, he asked if she could clean up the song. 15 minutes before the session was to end, the chick comes in and puts these little trite lyrics in front of me. I put them in front of Richard, and he says he's got no voice left. I said, Richard, you gotta sing it. Wah, bah, bah, loo, bah.

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1: Hi, this is Miss Julie. 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Thanks.

0: beautiful chord at the end of it. One of the great songs. One of the great classics of all time. And what makes it even more of a classic was he was 19 years old.
1: Wow.
0: And he had the voice and the command of somebody who lived, well, he lived a hard life, Little Willie John in particular. I've just been reading about King Records, which was the label that brought him out. And he was a handful. Died in prison, but when they put him in the recording studio, there was just, it all came out. And that, you know, Peggy Lee, it's been done by everybody, but there's something just haunting about his version of it. There's just, you can feel that soul coming out. Then we had Have Mercy Baby by Billy Ward and the Dominoes, one of the first groups that really blended the gospel quartets that you've heard here and the rhythm and blues. And they are the come out with 60 Minute Man, but Have Mercy Baby with Clyde McFadder singing, then Boogie Woogie Country Girl by the Big Joe Turner. We play Big Joe Turner every week, which is the way it should be done anyway. So at any rate, you're listening to the Rhythm Revival, and we're going to play just a little bit of one here, and then we're going to pop into some news. How about a little bit of Wynonie? Yeah, let's play a little bit of this. Here we go.

0: edition of the Rhythm Revival right here on 88.5. We'll be right back after the news and views and bokus of Mr. C himself. Come on in here, Daddy-O.
1: All right. Thanks, Urban Billy, and good afternoon. I'm Chris Young with the WMNF News Headlines at 5:30. Pinellas County and the Army Corps of Engineers signed off on an updated agreement making it easier for the county to access federal dollars to nourish its coastline. Now, local, state, and federal leaders gathered in North Reddington Beach to celebrate the agreement years in the making. Pinellas County must replace beach sand in active zones every 6 years due to natural erosion and on an emergency basis following major storms like the 2024 hurricanes. The agreement signed today with the Army Corps reinstates federally supported beach renourishment projects. Adam Tell, Assistant Secretary of the Army Civil Works, says the deal is about more than allowing people to enjoy suntans and beach volleyball.
2: This is the protection for not just the areas close to the beach, but for large swaths of the entire county to prevent that storm surge like we saw in Ian and Helene and Milton from invading residents throughout this area.
1: County leaders say those federal funds historically covered 2/3 of beach renourishment costs. Previously, the Army Corps had strict rules requiring beachfront homeowners to sign easements to allow beach renourishment. But county leaders complained that getting signatures from homeowners was tough, which delayed projects. The new agreement provides more flexibility in that process, among other things. Congressmember Vern Buchanan has represented Florida's 16th congressional district since 2013. Now he's stepping aside, opening the door for a new race. One of the candidates, Democrat John Harris, says he's running to move beyond complaints about politics and be part of the solution, but he understands redistricting challenges.
3: The current CD16 spans 5 different counties. The problem with that is you go from a dense, you know, metropolis area like St. Petersburg all the way out to Hardy and DeSoto counties, which are sparsely populated, mostly farmland. So that is going to be the real challenge, is being a representative of not just one community, but all of the 5 counties that I will be representing.
1: Harris is a military veteran and senior information security advisor. He says his background prepared him to work with different perspectives and focus on practical solutions. He spoke at a recent candidate gathering in Brandon. John Harris will face Tamika Lyles, Glenn Pearson, and Jan Schneider in the Democratic primary on August 18th. The winner will advance to the general election in November. Florida legislature is having another special session next week. This time, lawmakers want to put an item on the ballot this November that would reduce property taxes. WFSU's Tristan Wood reports the proposal from Governor Ron DeSantis will lead to an initial increase in homestead exemptions and scale up to eventually eliminate all taxes on homesteaded properties.
4: The governor's plan would immediately raise the homestead property tax exemption from $50,000 to $250,000. He says that deal will eliminate property taxes for 60% of Florida homeowners and reduce them drastically for others. To be eligible, homeowners must maintain Florida residency for 5 years.
5: Someone has a $200 million home, what, they're going to get this massive? I'd rather focus on folks who are new homeowners, young people, seniors on fixed income, you know, our middle class folks. And so this will be really significant.
4: Local governments have raised concerns about what the lost revenue could mean for the services they provide. Craigan Mosteller with the Florida Association of Counties says it will cost counties $5.6 billion in revenue. That's not counting losses to cities or school systems.
6: It's just a major restructuring of government in the state of Florida, and not in a good way, not in a way that's sustainable or something that's going to allow us to continue to build communities that people want to live in.
4: DeSantis has pushed back against those claims from local governments. He says local governments would be required to use property tax revenue to fund essential services under his proposal, and it includes a state trust fund to provide grants to local governments for essential services.
5: That revenue can only be used for schools, for police, for fire, and the core services that we all agree on. It's not going to be allowed to be used on some of the other things that I know are a little bit more divisive in terms of whether they're going to do.
4: Mosteller says that grant program likely won't be enough. She says smaller, more rural counties will be hit the hardest.
6: If you look at Wakulla County, Gadsden County, just in the surrounding area, the impacts there are significant because not only are the majority of those homes homesteaded, but they're lower valued homes too. So you're going to knock off just the majority of the property taxes off their rolls and their ability to provide services.
4: Democrats are opposing the cuts. Florida House Democratic Leader Fentress Driscoll is concerned the plan will make local governments unstable.
7: When we have folks who are trying to make decisions between whether to pay rent or to buy groceries, I think it is a gross misstep of this governor and the Republicans in the legislature to move to eliminate property taxes when people might need to rely on their local governments for more services at a time of national instability. And believe me, again, I am all for affordability solutions, but there are ways to do this that don't involve hobbling our local governments.
4: But since Democrats are a super

0: governor says he's confident his proposal will cross the finish line. Lawmakers will convene starting Monday. I'm Tristan Wood.
1: Tonight has a slight chance of showers between 2 a.m. and 5 a.m. Otherwise, it'll be mostly cloudy with a low around 78. Tomorrow we'll have a 30% chance of showers and thunderstorms between 2 and 5 p.m. Mostly, otherwise, it'll be mostly cloudy, then gradually become sunny with a high near 90. 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

0: ago. The original by a woman named Lula Reed with the Sonny Thompson Band on King Records. And then we heard, of course, probably the more popular version by Ray Charles. He was on Atlantic at the time, and they let him pretty much do what he wanted, and it just has that soul to it, you know? He brings in the Ray Letts, and he slows it down. You listen to hers, it's a little more up-tempo, and his is just that, it's just right behind the beat a little bit, and that's what gives it the soul. I think that's what makes the whole thing work. Where are you going this weekend? You going to be on the air?
1: Yep, tomorrow, 60 show, noon to 2.
0: That's kind of a whole different groove than this show, right, for you?
1: Well, I mean, there's a little crossover, definitely.
0: Right,
1: definitely.
0: Right. Okay.
1: And I've, you know, learned stuff being on this show for 12 years.
0: Wow. 12 years we've been doing
1: this?
0: We've
1: been doing it 12 years in June.
0: Good gracious. That's great.
1: It's crazy.
0: Oh, I love doing it. No, wow. It's worth coming down here every week from Ocala, absolutely.
1: I mean, the time just has flown by.
0: I know.
1: So much fun.
0: Yeah.
1: Learn so much.
0: Well, we have a good time, too. And then, you know, I mean, there was a lot of fun with Ronnie and you know, and I mean, we've had a legacy on the show that's continued. And I mean, Marvin, I think the term force of nature is applicable here. And the pot's calling the kettle black. So at any rate, and speaking of which, I'm going to be over at the New World Brewery tomorrow night. That's always fun. It's, you know, kind of more of a family thing. I can play outside and the kids will come out and I'll play stuff for the kids. Oh, the kids will, there's that picture of them with them crowded around the piano. I invited one of them to come up and I play a song and light the cue. See, and I say, okay, now play that note right there. Well, you know, if there's one, there's going to be six of them all there going bing, bing, bing, bing. You know, it looks like this new age jazz by the time it's all done. And then I'm going to be over down there at Jig's Landing, all the way down to Bradenton with Denise and all my friends. I love that place. I mean,
1: looks like a great venue.
0: It is great, and the crowd is great. I get people from this show, and then, you know, I've got a syndicated show on WSLR, one of our sister stations, on Saturdays. And so I get folks from there coming down, and look, the music is, I have a great time playing, and I do a lot of my own stuff and then some old classics, and the sunsets are,
1: oh, wow.
0: Patty, I'm telling you, I've been to Colorado and all those other places in Norway. Yeah. I've never seen any more beautiful sunsets than across that body of water down there in Bradenton. And then I stop at the local Publix on the way out and get me a cheesesteak to get me back to Ocala, and everybody's happy. But I'll be there tomorrow about 5, and looking forward to a great weekend. I don't know, what if I...
1: And don't forget, too, next week is our fun drive, so we're going to be depending on our wonderful listeners to help us meet what I'm sure is a big goal.
0: Yes, yes.
1: And
0: they always give us a pretty good nut to make, and we make it with your help, but, you know, we're all going to be here, and it's going to be, it's going to be a great time. I'm going to play one right now, and I played this several times on this show, but I always play this for Sarasota Slim and Liz and Dr. Blues and all the other folks that make a living out here in the music business. This is one by Marie Adams, and this is for you. Turn it up a little bit. I thought there was a guarantee.

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She can take and wash them, she can hang them upside the wall. She can throw them out the window and run out and catch them a little bit before they fall. Sometimes I think you have your habits on. She said you shouldn't say that. I said, what should I say to make you mad this time, baby? She said,

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If you don't watch your step, I'm gonna have to let you go. You said you shouldn't say that. I said, what should I say this time, baby?

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0: Well, I'll tell you what. Every show we do is special, but today was a five-star out. It was just wonderful having Jimmy call in some great music, and Marvin did just a killer interview. It's a pleasure. By the way, you're listening to WMNF 88.5. Tell them what they got coming up after us.
1: After us, we have Steve the Hitman, and he's already over there setting up for his show. And following that, I can't find my list. There it is. The Soul Kitchen with Big Eddie G and David Bryant, and then Flashback Friday with the great Chuck Core Jr.
0: Thank you so very much. And on behalf of myself, Sister Patty.
1: And P. Daddy, who's not here.
0: P. Daddy, who's here in spirit. And Marvelous Marvin, who's always here in spirit. Ladies and gentlemen, really, Reverend Billy Sano, plant you now and dig you later, because you're nothing but a fine little foxy fat sweet potato. Good night, Big Kenny. Good night, David.
1: WMNF Tampa.
0: Didn't I say that?
1: No.
0: Thought I did.
1: No.
0: Oh, well. WMNF Tampa. Good night, everybody. Thank you so much.

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I am Ashley. We have a good show planned for you this morning. You just heard Future Cop, So Far Away with Time Machine 1985. 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

0: Strange occurrences are sweeping across our quiet suburbs this week, prompting authorities to issue an unusual but urgent advisory. Stay indoors after dark. Rumored vampires have been seen lurking about, looking for anyone vulnerable enough to let them in. Witnesses describe the suspects as pale, well-dressed individuals, a hypnotic stare, and a taste for blood. Linda Avery spoke with one local woman who claims she came face-to-face with one of these so-called creatures. Let's hear from her now. Linda?
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Before that, Young Empress, Ghost, Time Cop 1983, My DeLorean, which was a request from Impulsor, Summer Nights, Under My Breath, and I started off this set with Wolf Club, Flashbacks.

Hi, this is Miss Julie. Our next week-long membership drive begins at 9 a.m. on Wednesday, June 3rd, and goes through the morning of June 10th. 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

This is Neon Nox and Power Nerd Twisted Getaway. Before that, Micromat Scene, Sunrise Rose Road 2024, Aya Santana with Monster, and I started off this set with Perfect Female Type Icarus Falling.

this is Time Cop 1983 After the Last Light. Before that was Skyline Drive Crisis, The Midnight, The Equalizer, and Gunship Fly for Your Life, which were requests. Stay tuned for Morning Energy with Rena. I am going to be out of here, and I'll catch you guys next week.

Hey guys, feels so good to be back with you again this week. Another week gone by, and there's cycles. We just go back and forth every week, up and down through our same old habits, and it feels like as we go through these cycles, we just keep ending up in the same place over and over again. But cycles are not circles, my friends. They are spirals. So as we go through those iterations over and over, we'll find that eventually you do end up in a new place, right? Life changes, things grow, things wilt, and all things eventually, of course, come to an end. Just as this wonderful show is coming to an end tonight, this is Above and Below's final show, and I'm DJ Benny, taking you through one last ride. This is my swan song. Okay, so this is a real special set that I want it to be a culmination of everything I've done and all the creativity I've put into making a show that is about the ups and downs, going through these waves of emotions. And I picked my songs very carefully this time. And I didn't pick songs based on what I should pick or what I thought were the most obvious. I wanted every song to be that yin-yang of competing emotions that really gets my blood boiling. And I wanted those individual yin-yangs to make one big wave of a yin-yang. It's a macrocosm made up of tiny microcosms, right? It's a real special set. There might not be any Radiohead or Alt-J or some of the classics, but it's honestly, I think, my best set. The best I could possibly do for y'all. So we had Memories of Memories from the Tunic soundtrack to open up, but we are not just being sad today. We're partying, okay? We're celebrating this awesome show, Above and Below, starting off with one of my favorite set openers to get the party going. It's the 25 Hours a Day remix of the classic Phoenix song. It's Listomania on Above and Below, WMNF Tampa. Let's get it!

was Girl of My Dreams, Midwest Accordion Emo by Anatole Muster, following Sizzy's Aquatic Ambiance, and College is a Real Hero, featuring Electric Youth from the Drive soundtrack. Just playing my all-time favorites there, right in a row. This is Above and Below. You're listening on WMNF Tampa, and this is the Swan Song. It's my final set, and putting a lot of love into this, guys. Really, really focused on transitions this time around, and I gotta say, some of the best transitions I've been able to, I think, pull off. It's real special for me, and I hope you're enjoying the experience. So we started with some real peak heavy house stuff, and we've dipped down into some ambient synth, into some more acoustic with that accordion beauty right there. And now we're gonna start slowly working our way up into folk music, but first by way of my favorite little acoustic bedroom pop song to play on the show. Really beautiful number by Hazel English. This one's called Baby Blue.

That was Mick Lusky, of course, my all-time favorite punk, post-punk, heavier rock group. And I've played them pretty much every set, of course, on my first sets, and most of them following, and had to give them one last shout before.

That is that's something that's that really got me going, man. That is Snarky Puppy, the Big Ugly. And if there is any title to sum up life like that, man, the Big Ugly, that's it. And like everything is, it's so horrifying and rough around the edges, and that's what makes it so beautiful, like the life we live. That's why I love the law of paradox, which is one of the laws of alchemy that I base this show off of. This is Above and Below, and this is the Swan Song. I'm DJ Benny, taking you through one final ride through all my favorites that I got to play for you guys. Only one song is not a repeat that I've played before, and that's coming up a little later. But before that, we had No One in the World by Locust, and then the Gum remix of Reality in Motion, our last little house EDM peak for you guys. That is the last peak for EDM, so hope you partied while you could. But this right here, get ready, it's the last set. This is one last ride for you guys for the next 20, 30 minutes, so... listen with open ears if you can. I really love doing this, and it's a love that's like, I tried to put that into this last set, into all of these songs, but it's a love that's so like intense and ephemeral. I could only really compare it to a sunset. But first, let's hear a song about finality. And just one of the most perfect songs I think ever recorded right here by Yesayer from Amen and Goodbye. This is Prophecy Gun.

That's it, guys. Done and dusted. Ended on one of my best notes for me. My only swerving, L1011. Soundtrack to the traveling I'll hopefully be doing soon. I can't believe this is it. It's been such an incredible 9 months. I can't even begin to describe how much of a dream this has been for me. It's been a dream of mine for the past like decade and a half. I never thought I'd actually get a chance to do it, but I had this idea in December of 2024, driving all the time, shuffle constantly on, and just giving myself to like accepting the shuffle and hearing how energy states would change, and realizing like this is like what alchemy is about. It's about like feeling vibrations and accepting it all. And I knew like I needed to make a show from this. It was very important to me. And I was like, I'm the one who needs to do this. That's how I felt. And maybe if I try for a little while and go to WMNF, eventually I get a show. But it all happened so fast. I really want to thank Sam, our music programmer, for bringing me in and letting me do this and just giving me full creative freedom to really get to experiment and play for you guys. Thanks to Nate Diggity Dog and Cool Aunt Cindy for being fans. It's crazy to have like fans of like these real DJs who are like kind of staples, you know, and me just being some schmuck who got in here. I feel so, so grateful. This has been such a fun ride. And, you know, this show's always been about, you know, the unity of all things and everything from the positives to the negatives. They're all part of the singular light of consciousness that makes life so beautiful. It's all part of one song, We Are Together. And even though it was all perfect and I wouldn't have done anything differently, and it's a great experience, you know, it's that human element. We all just always want a little more. So with that being said, I will miss you guys very much. I'm DJ Benny, and this has been Above and Below. I'll see you guys around.

morning. It is Memorial Day, May 25th, and it is a great day to be alive. Thank you, Vortex Voyager, for tuning in to WNF 88.5. This is The Vortex, and this is a very special Vortex indeed, because it is Memorial Day, and we're going to be playing some music paying tribute to fallen soldiers throughout the years. But one fallen soldier in particular is Grandpa Floyd. So we're going to be playing a lot of Grandpa Floyd records and talking a little bit about him. I can tell you that he passed peacefully in Ocala, Florida in the last couple weeks with family, and we miss him greatly. We are going to start off with the Star Spangled Banner sung by Whitney Houston at Super Bowl 55 here in Tampa, backed by the Florida Orchestra. Here we go.

We have the whole Nate Diggity Dog family here in the studio. We've got me, I'm here, my wife Christina, my kids Nora and Javier, and all of them are helping out for this episode of The Vortex. And we're going to be playing lots of Grandpa Floyd's records as well as some other on this day kind of stuff. But my son Javier queued up one of our favorite records from Grandpa Floyd, and this is Benny Goodman and his orchestra with 1 o'clock jump.

0: And that was Les Elgart's Fascinating Rhythm. And we are playing lots of vinyl today. We've got stacks and boxes and album sleeves all propped up, getting ready to go, figuring out different sets. Before that, Mack the Knife by Jonah Jones. And, of course, Take the A-Train, Duke Ellington and his orchestra. So tell me, Javier, you picked those songs from Grandpa Floyd's collection. Why did you start off with those strong choices?
1: Well, all of those songs are like classic jazz songs, like really big ones, like Take the A Train, 1 o'clock Jump. Like these are the jazz standards. And I wanted to start off with songs that like everyone would know, but are also just amazing songs.
0: Absolutely. And they're all some of our favorites at home. Some of the ones of Grandpa Floyd's that get pulled out the most often because we will listen to them a lot. We have a lot more of Grandpa Floyd's vinyl coming up here for Memorial Day. But first, we're going to listen to a classic fight song. Georgia Tech went, or Grandpa Floyd went to Georgia Tech, and that's where he got his electrical engineering degree. And that was before World War II, where he named his plane the Ramblin' Wreck. And so we're going to listen to the Georgia Tech Glee Club sing Ramblin' Wreck. And then after that, we're going to dip into a little bit more of the classical side of Grandpa Floyd's records. This is the Georgia Tech Glee Club, music you're only going to hear on The Vortex.

Blue Danube from Mantovani and his orchestra, courtesy of Grandpa Floyd's record collection. It is Memorial Day, and we are paying tribute to soldiers who have lost their lives in battle, as well as Grandpa Floyd, who at age 105 passed away recently, and he's a big part of the Vortex, and we are honoring him. Before that, we heard Bruno Walter's rendition of a portion of Beethoven's Seventh, and Jimmy Lunsford, Chopin's Prelude Number 7. If you have listened to the Vortex, you may have heard this next song. This is a song that the band Three for Silver, my brother Lucas Warford is a big part of that band. And when Grandpa Floyd turned 100 years old, we couldn't really have the kind of celebration we did for his 90th birthday because of the pandemic. And so we weren't able to get together, but he did write this song, which is all about Floyd and Floyd's life and different experiences. And it's taken, the title is taken from a quote that Grandpa Floyd, we'd say, how you doing? He'd say, well, I'm in pretty good shape for the shape I'm in.

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0: And that was Sam and Dave on the Ed Sullivan Show on this date in 1969. So on May 25th, 1969, if you had a TV, you didn't have a lot of options, you watched the Ed Sullivan Show, you would have heard that. And the Vortex does not get a lot of Elvis Presley, but that's just about the most Vortex-y Elvis Presley song in existence, I think. And so now, I'd like to introduce my daughter, Nora Warford, and she is here with us, and she picked out the next vinyl songs. It's super great. Having the whole family dig through the crates of records that we have and put sets together. So tell us a little bit about what we're going to hear next, Nora.
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0: Because Grandpa Floyd had a lot of those kinds of records. It was before my time, obviously, but my understanding is he threw some pretty wild parties. He, in Miami, they had a lot of friends, and like he'd say, we're going to have a real big time. And that is, and that's what we're gonna listen to right next. We're going to listen to Peggy Lee and George Shearing, and this is Mambo in Miami.
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1: We play an original composition written by Armando, especially for our appearance here in Miami, called Mambo in Miami.

And you can hear just a little bit of pop in that vinyl. That's because these are original records that were purchased in the 50s and then moved around from Miami up to Ocala and different places in Ocala, and then eventually to a shelf in my house and now the studio, because these are all Grandpa Floyd's records that we are playing today to pay tribute to Grandpa Floyd, who passed away recently at the age of 105. And I do want to give a shout out to Hospice, which is just an incredible organization, just filled with incredible people. It was just, he was so thankful and blessed to be under such great care with such dignity in his final week, and just amazing group of people. But we are going to transition from a lot of music from the past to music of the present, relatively speaking. This is the WMNF Song of the Day. There, every weekday, there's a new Song of the Day. All different kinds of music, sometimes local, sometimes way far away internationally, all different kinds of things. This is a band called Dog Tablet, and they are made up of, it's kind of like a super group of different people who have been making music for years. And you can read all about it on WMNF.org. And this song is called Volcano here on the Vortex.

0: on Saturday, May 30th, Ordinary Boys return to Tampa. WMNF presents Panic, an evening with South Florida's Ordinary Boys. 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This will be the fourth time Ordinary Boys grace the local stage, and you don't want to miss this one because it's also a celebration for local club Crowbar and Tom DeGeorge. 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
1: Yeah, absolutely. Shout out to Crowbar. I was at Crowbar this last weekend to see Grey Market and some other great acts. And I just had the coolest experience. I was talking to this guy, and he had been in the United States for about a month, and he had moved from Argentina, and he said this was his first concert in the United States, and he wanted to find out what local music culture was like, and it was important to him to go to a local bar with regular people who could see what people were doing and talk to them, and it was just such a great example of why places like Crowbar are so important in our city. And so if you can check out this Ordinary Boys show. Now we're gonna switch it back. We are honoring Grandpa Floyd with not just a segment but many segments of Grandpa Floyd's records, and Javier has picked out a real treat of a segment. You want to tell us about that?
2: Yeah. So I am a person who enjoys jazz, especially vocal jazz and stuff. But I really didn't know that many different types of jazz from that era until I started digging through all these records. And one of my favorites that I've found so far has been Dixieland. I never hear about Dixieland nowadays. I never even knew it was a thing before. But it's just such a fun, upbeat type of music. It's really great.
1: Absolutely. So we are going to listen to a Dixieland set straight from Grandpa Floyd's records. And first, we're going to listen to the Dukes of Dixieland at Disneyland, recorded in 1962. And this is the original Dixieland One Step.
3: Here's the original Dixieland Jazz Band One Step.

music from Grandpa Floyd's record collection. And there's so many gems, so many different types of music. There's so much. As my kids are here supporting me by making fun of me while I talk on air. But that's actually, honestly, they are very, very helpful. If you are familiar with playing vinyl records, it's a lot harder than just making a playlist online. You have to physically, you know, move them around and you look at the grooves and pick it out and make sure the record's, you know, clean and all those things. And so they are actually very, very helpful, and I appreciate them getting up at 1:30 in the morning to be here to do it. So thank you to the family. We are going to continue with our a regular Vortex theme, which is on this day. And this is kind of super notable. If you were in Maryland on May 25th, 1969, if you weren't watching the Ed Sullivan Show, you would have seen the only time both The Who and Led Zeppelin appeared on the same bill at the same concert. You could go to one show and see both The Who and Led Zeppelin. And it's the only time it ever happened in the history of rock and roll. So we're going to listen to two different songs, both of which were played that night. But we're going to listen to the studio recordings. I listened to a little bit of live recording from that concert, and the quality is just too bad to play on the radio. So we're going to listen to both Pinball Wizard by The Who's Tommy and Dazed and Confused by

0: Led Zeppelin and The Who together again. Could you imagine what an incredible night that would have been in 1969 to see both of those acts? My name is Nate Diggity Dog, and this is The Vortex, and it is 4:45 in the a.m. on May 25th. It is Memorial Day, and we are paying tribute to Grandpa Floyd, who passed recently at the age of 105. We're playing a lot of Grandpa Floyd's records, and I have my family here with me, and they have picked out their favorite sets from Grandpa Floyd's records. And the next set was picked out by Christina. Hi, Christina.
1: Hello. Good morning.
0: It's so great to have you guys. We could do this every week. You guys could get up at 1 and come in. I don't know what the signal for cut it, but that's what Nora's doing with me. Anyways, so tell us about this next set of music, Christina.
1: Hi. Well, this is Christina Diggity Dog here. I wanted to share some of my memories of Grandpa Floyd, who I met 30 years ago when Nate and I were in college. Floyd was always so kind and funny with everyone, making him feel like they were important, making him seem like he was so happy to see you. He had a special relationship with my grandmother, who is from Puerto Rico. And Grandpa Floyd did a lot of business in Puerto Rico, and they just had a really special love for the islands. My grandmother passed away in her 90s a few years ago, and we're just so lucky to have these people in our lives for so long, really. Nora and I picked out a set of standards representing seasons of the year. So I hope you enjoy this next set.
0: And we're going to start off with the classic April in Paris. And this happens to be from Javier's, one of his all-time favorite albums, if not his favorite albums. It's 12 Classics by Ted Heath on WMNF.

0: And you are listening to WMNF 88.5. This is The Vortex. This is a special Memorial Day edition of The Vortex. And we are playing music from Grandpa Floyd's records, among other things. And that was Autumn Serenade from the Les Elgart Orchestra. And spoiler alert, sometime in the future, probably this fall, Javier and I are working up a Less is More episode of The Vortex, where we're going to have Les Elgart, Les Brown, Les Miserables, and other people whose name are Les. So that should be a lot of fun to put together. It is 5 a.m. In about 30 seconds, we have NPR News. And then we have an entire hour of both Grandpa Floyd's records and Memorial Day music and a few other things that are related to May 25th. Spoiler alert, it is Towel Day, where we celebrate Hitchhiker's Guide to the Galaxy. We are going to have a song in that vein as well. 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

Hey, hey, hey, Tampa Bay, this is Franco Silva, and welcome to the glossy pages of Latino 54 for another wonderful week right here in the Tampa Bay area. Be safe. Watch all the signs on the road. Don't go the wrong way. Get to where you're going to, and we're going to hang out right here for a few hours, having a great time listening to some great music. Some Latin music, some R&B, some, as Isha puts it, ins music. Just a bunch of stuff. All that in a big fat bag of potato chips. Let's make them plátano chips. And we're going to start off with the airing of the recent American Music Awards right here. Tropicoqueta on Latino 54.

having a great time right here on Community Radio, listening to some fantastic music. We just got through listening to Bobby Valentin featuring Marvin Santiago on vocals with a thing called Hola from the album Afuera. Right before that, Sitecto Santiaguero, Lágrimas Negras featuring Ruben Blades and Maduro Madero from the single. And before that, we listened to a thing called Cuba Le Canta a Serrat, a great project. We listened to the group Somos Amigos doing Serrat's number Aquellas Pequeñas Cosas. And we started off with the American Music Award winner of two of the statuettes just the other day, Carol G from Ivone Bonita is the name of the single that we listened to and the name of the number that she performed live on stage looking fabulous the other day. Carol G from the album Tropicoqueta. We're hanging out having a great time and you know how to get in touch with me. Just use the number 813-239-9663. That's 239 WMNF right here in Tampa, 813. Or you can just send a note to dj@wmnf.org. And just like that, we are done with the first little piece of the program. Thank you for listening to Community Radio right here in Tampa. We're going to listen to something else from Juan Manuel Serrat. This time, we listened to two people doing tributes. We listened to one person doing a tribute to Juan Manuel Serrat, Cuba Le Canta Serrat, Aquellas Pequeñas Cosas. We're going to listen to one more from that project. This time, it's Pablo Milanés and the same project, Cuba Le Canta Serrat. This number is called Mensaje de Amor de Curso Legal. Right here on Community Radio in Tampa.

WMNF 88.5 right here in Tampa, enjoying some great music. And we listened to Miami Mambo, George Shearing, right there. Some great, great music, some great piano work, listening to some.

some of the classics. And then before that, we listened to the great Tito Rodriguez on vocals. Carnaval en las Américas is the name of the project. And we listened to Avísale a mi Contrario. Great, great vocals and improvising on the sonero style of the great Tito Rodriguez, one of the Mambo Kings. Before that, we listened to a mambo by Tito Rodriguez, an instrumental, Claves for Mambo, used one time in one of the scenes from an old TV show called The Honeymooners, where they try to dance, and they went dancing indeed to the tune Claves for Mambo by Tito Rodriguez. Right before that, the great Mambo King, the first Mambo King, Machito and his orchestra from European Summer. We listened to Juan Jose with Graciela on vocals. And that is the top of that great, great, that catches you up to what we have been listening to thus far. We're going to continue right now with some music right here on Community Radio. And we're going to feature a pianist from Cuba. His name is Dayamir. And we've listened to him before. In fact, we've had him here on an interview. Here's from his album, La Habana Entrance. Let's listen to an interlude. In fact, the name of the tune is Interludo, right here. Dayamir González on piano.

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3: 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Let's jump back into the music. Here's Natalia Lafourcade and much, much more. We got Juan Manuel Serrat coming up in this hour and Maria Rhodes, just a bunch of different things right here on Community Radio, WMNF 88.5. 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
2: And I-

We listen to The Moments, Love on a Two-Way Street from The Best of The Moments. Right before that, Diana Ross and the Supremes team up with The Temptations to bring us I'm Gonna Make You Love Me. Right before that, the Jackson family celebrating some coverage on cable TV these days. Janet Jackson, Anytime, Anyplace, from Janet, the album Deluxe Edition. Right before that, the single version of She's Out of My Life from the Off the Wall album. Before that, a little Lolita Holloway Love Sensation, Freemasons Remix 06. Right before that, Bruno Mars from the romantic I Just Might. Joe Cuba and Cheo Feliciano singing gave us Remember Me from Digging the Most, Joe Cuba. Toco Madera, Jorge Drexler. Right before that, Maria Rhodes, Pienso en Ti, featuring Paco Pecado, Lo Que Me Pasa. ¿Qué Puedo Hacer? Depresión Sonora, Los Planetas. Right before that, from ¿Qué Puedo Hacer? The single. Right before that, the great Juan Manuel Serrat from Catalonia gave us Mediterraneo. And before that, we found ourselves selling Cocos en la Playa with Natalia Lafourcade. Thank you for listening to Community Radio right here, 88.5. Don't forget that Mark Hart is on his way in to bring you the Sonic Sunrise. Thank you so much for listening to Community Radio. Here's Belfonte Sensacional and Bad Bunny making movies. Just a bunch of good stuff coming at you.

listening to WMNF Tampa. This is a group called Making Movies and Flor de Toloche with Amor de Mis Amores. Right before that, Otro Atardecer, Bad Bunny, and the Marías. And we started off that last set with Laser Funk, Bella Fonte, Sensacional. Don't go anywhere because Mark Hart is coming up with the news. Mark Hart is coming up after the news right here on WMNF. Sonic Sunrise.

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on Energy at 8.5. Will you do your best to make it a positively beautiful day? You know, the ball is always in your court. There is no mistake that we are in each other's company today. We both chose to be right where we are, and I'm always so grateful for your company. A pleasant good morning to each of you, and thank you so very much for allowing Morning Energy to be a fresh start to your morning. For those new listeners out there, welcome. And I hope you find value in today's program and come back and join us again and again and again. Don't you dare stop. We are conquering your Everest today. But before we dive down into our topic, I want to give a shout out to the Revenge of the Synth team. Always keeping you company during those wee hours of the morning. And I'm always aiming to do the same. If you are commuting to your destination in the Tampa Bay area, my is still Florida cold outside. We love it. The temperature right now is in the mid-70s. Going to get up to the mid-90s to low-90s. Tonight, the temperature will go down to the mid to low-70s. Always might be chances of rain, so keep those umbrellas handy just in case you need them. If you want to reach me during a program, you can certainly do so. The number, 813-239-9663. The email is dj@wmnf.org, or simply send that text to 813-433-0885. The way to Everest is not a yellow brick road. Indeed, it is not. For generations, explorers, climbers, mountaineers, and adventurers have set goals to conquer the highest peak on Earth, Mount Everest. Although many people have died attempting to reach or return from the summit of Mount Everest, on May the 29th, 1953, New Zealand mountaineer and philanthropist Edmund Hillary, along with Nepali Indian mountaineer Tenzing Norgay, became the first to reach its summit. There are many reasons why people risk their lives to conquer the world's highest peak. Some of these reasons include achieving a world record, social recognition, and to add to their personal legacy. However, as it relates to Hillary and Norgay's historic summit, in Norgay's autobiography, he regarded his experience as a spiritual pilgrimage. And once he reached the peak, he said a prayer, made an offering, and planted a string of flags for Britain, Nepal, India, and the United Nations. Now, Hillary, on the other hand, became widely known for this famous sentiment, which says this: "It is not the mountain we conquer, but ourselves." Everest has become a widely accepted metaphor to describe challenges and hardships. Just like preparing to climb Mount Everest is a strategic task, which often involves rigorous physical training, mental preparation, and careful logistical planning, so too must we take the same approach as we prepare to face life challenges. So on Morning Energy, we're going to spend some time exploring ways that we can better prepare ourselves for conquering those Everest in our lives. And up next, and speaking of mountains, this is a tune written by Motown's husband and wife team, Asford and Simpson. The inspiration for the tune came from a visit to New York. Now, Nick Ashford was walking down Manhattan, and he was determined not to let the New York City life get the best of him. And so those words, "ain't no mountain high enough," popped into his head. And because of that, we have this amazing tune today. This particular one is a remix version by Marvin Gaye and Tammy Terrell, doing their take on "Ain't No Mountain High Enough." This is your Morning Energy, your first cup on 88.5.

soothing, refreshing, invigorating, getting you up and on your way. It's your morning.

0: Energy, 88.5. My name is Rena, your radio flame, and I'm on a mission today to put a little spark in your morning with some good music and useful information. It's all about conquering your Everest, whatever that may be for you. You just heard a very heartfelt tune by Julia Fordham. And that tune was about the grueling journey of climbing in Mount Everest, but as a metaphor of navigating through painful relationships, which is a topic we're going to dive more into in just a bit. And if you're just tuning in, we are exploring, diving, and conquering your Everest, whether that be an actual mountain or conquering another kind of hardship in your life. Now, for generations, explorers and climbers and mountaineers and adventurers set goals to conquer the highest peak on Earth, Mount Everest. And two people that successfully did that in May, on May the 29th, 1953, was Edmund Hillary and Tenzing Norgay. They became the first to reach its summit. You know, Hillary said this while he was on top of that mountain. He says, "While on top of Everest, I looked across the valley towards the great peak Makalu and mentally worked out a route about how it could be climbed. And it showed me that even though I was standing on top of the world, it wasn't the end of everything. I was still looking beyond to other interesting challenges." Many people lost their lives trying to climb Mount Everest. About 300 climbers over the years. And a lot of times when you get into the top of that mountain, you're running out of oxygen. Some people, medical reasons. Some people, avalanche. You may have heard about on April 25th, 2015, 19 people were killed in an avalanche at the base campus of that mountain. And it was after an earthquake that had happened in that area. And that earthquake actually killed about 9,000 people and injured more than about 23,000. And then people died on that day because of the avalanche. You may be asking yourself, well, why do people want to climb? And as we mentioned earlier, there's so many different reasons. Some people are trying to set a record. Some people are trying to challenge themselves. And in the case of one of the climbers, for him it was a spiritual pilgrimage. While you let this information simmer your hearts and mind, you may be thinking about your Everest. And maybe you're looking for some ways that you can better deal and adjust with the things that are happening in your life. Everything takes time. The answers are not going to come when we think that it should. But oftentimes it would come when we need it to. Up next is a tune about Everest. This one is about how relationships can be a form of an Everest, be it good or be it bad. So here is Everest by Ajahn. And this is your morning energy, your first cup on 88.5.
1: Like you. Sat here reminiscing about the old me. She used to be the one I call when I'm lonely. Is this the peak, babe? We're in the nosebleeds. Head was in the clouds and now every day is snow. You're my what? You're my

80.5, that tune is called Everest by Water Street. And that tune was about adjusting, right? It's a very soulful indie rock Americana song, which is a metaphor about navigating those emotional hurdles in life as it relates to those significant relationships. Conquering that Everest. If you just tuned in, we are exploring conquering your Everest, whatever that may be for some of you. That's going to be a relationship. If you don't know who this person is, you should. His name is Dr. Gary Chapman. He is very famous for creating a book called The Five Love Languages. And he was a marriage counselor, and he realized that there was a lot of common things that his clients were saying. Things that they needed, things that made them feel relevant, such as words of affection and affirmation, spending quality time together, receiving gifts, acts of service, and a physical touch. So if you're having hardships in your relationship, one of the best things that you can do is learn what makes that person feel loved. That is called their love language. And also get out of the same routine. Do something different. Go on a couple's retreat. Have a date night. Because if you don't do those things, things will get stagnant and people may make decisions that may not be the best. And that may ultimately lead to the demise of relationship. But it is your responsibility to pour into your relationship that you committed to. You have to invest that time and be dedicated to helping your relationship to heal. It takes work. If you don't want to do the work, then don't engage in a relationship, right? Most importantly, don't be afraid to have those uncomfortable conversations, and sometimes that needs to be in the presence of someone else, such as a counselor. It's okay. That's what they're for. While you let this information simmer your hearts and mind, this next artist is feeling pretty good about love and feels as if having a successful relationship is possible. Here is Mount Everest featuring AKA Freddie. And this is your morning energy, your first cup on 88.5.

Morning Energy, 80.5. Very heartfelt tune by Jenny Marker, called Everest. You know, it has been said that there's no glory in climbing a mountain if all you want to do is get to the top. It's experiencing the climb itself and all its moments of revelation, heartbreaks, and fatigue that has to be the goal. If you're just tuning in, we are exploring conquering your Everest, whatever that may be. Perhaps it is conquering the weather and traffic out there today. But if you're in Florida, we are Florida-co. We like it. Absolutely. The current temperature here is in the mid-70s. Going to get up to the mid-80s to low 90s. Drop back down to the mid to low 70s. Might be some rain showers today. Keep those umbrellas handy just in case you need them. If you want to reach me during the program, you can certainly do so. 813-239-9663. The email is dj@wmnf.org, or simply send that text to 813-433-0885. I'm pleased to say there's no major traffic incidents to report at this time. Let's do our best to keep it that way. And as always, during your commute, be careful.

0: Morning Energy. 88.5. If you just tune in, we are exploring Conquering Your Everest. And that last tune was about summit and our bone. And a summit is defined as highest point of a hill or mountain or object. And, you know, summits doesn't always mean reaching perfection or just completely eradicating pain. Sometimes summit means that you're simply surviving. You have found peace. Perhaps you've learned to trust again. A lot of people live with trauma. And according to the World Health Organization, around 70 to 75% of people will experience at least one potentially traumatic event in their lifetime. Given these alarming statistics, that means more than half of the population. How are people dealing with it? A lot of people are not. And in fact, mentally, we are still beginning to really embrace the importance of talking about mental health, but for many years, people didn't do that. And then you have people that trauma, have not dealt with that trauma, and bring that trauma into their relationships, either with other family members, friends, their spouse, to work, because they haven't dealt with it. So in order to conquer your Everest, in order to be a healthier person, you have to be willing to do the work to heal. Yes, it's not going to be easy. But if you want to stay where you are, then things will never change. But if you want to take a chance to see what can happen, then there are boundless possibilities. While you let this information simmer your hearts and mind, this next tune is reminding us the beauty of the mountain. And a lot of times, the climbing starts within and just accepting the beautiful things in life, the simple things in life. So here is Climbing the Mountain Inside I Know. This is your morning energy, your first cup on 88.5.
1: You know, I kept looking at the top of that mountain.

much good music, so little time. That tune is called Climb of the Mountain. Yep, the summit's a beautiful climb. If you just tuned in, we're exploring conquering your Everest. And conquering your inner Everest involves navigating your own mental and emotional landscape. Perhaps some mindful therapy. We got a lot to explore during our time together, so don't you dare touch that dial. 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

0: Good morning, Energy. 88.5. I played that instrumental piece a little bit longer because Jim Barb checked in. Yeah, she's probably on the treadmill right now, getting her steps in. And I figure she'll enjoy that beat. Thank you for checking in, Jim Barb. And thank you for checking in, Mark, as well, from Brandon. He wanted to know about my Everest. I'll tell you something in just a moment. But for those that are just joining us, thank you for allowing Morning Energy to be a fresh start to your morning. We're exploring conquering your Everest today. If you missed the first part of the program, no worries. You have up to 7 days. Check it out on the archives at WMNF.org. And while you're there, check out the many wonderful programs that we bring to you daily. Mark, I've had so many Everests, I lost count. Actually, I have a major one I'm dealing with now, but I'm not going to share it until it's resolved. And I'll tell you guys later on what it was all about. It's a hot mess. But I always believe that your attitude is everything, no matter what you're dealing with in life. You can't always stop things from happening. It is going to happen. I was reading somewhere where a person says that they seem like every year they have one traumatic event. And they feel like they're having these mental breakdowns and going through stuff. Well, everything that you deal with is all about how you choose to process it. Because there are some things that are going to be completely out of your control. And it's all about your attitude. And if you're just tuning in, we're exploring conquering your Everest, and you are tuned into an instrumental version called Ain't No Mountain High Enough. If you did not know the history of that song, it all came from Ashford, Nick Ashford. Okay, you remember from the duo, the husband and wife duo, Ashford and Simpson? Well, he was visiting New York, and he was looking up at the big the establishments and the buildings, and you know what popped in his head? He says he's not going to let New York City get the best of him and change him. He says, ain't no mountain high enough. So that tune popped into his head, and we are able to enjoy it today. Again, if you're tuning in, we're exploring conquering your Everest. We're going to dive more into that in just a bit. But let's dive down into your traffic and weather. It is Florida cold outside. We like it. That means that it's pretty nice. No cold out there. Some people are still getting some cold and raining conditions. It's feeling pretty good out here. The current temperature is in the mid-70s. Going to get up to the high 80s, low 90s. Go back down to the mid to high 70s. Might be some rain. Keep those umbrellas handy just in case you need them. If you want to reach me during the program, like some of you have done, you can still do so. 813-239-9663. The email is dj@wmnf.org. Or like some of you have done, you can always send a text to me. Yeah, you can always send me a text at 813-433-0885. You know, it has been said, the way to Everest is not a yellow brick road. No, no, no. It's not going to be all laid out for you. You got to climb. You got to conquer. You're going to go through a lot of emotions. For generations, explorers, climbers, mountaineers, adventurers have set goals to conquer the highest peak on Earth, Mount Everest. Although many people have died attempting to reach or return from the summit of Mount Everest, on May the 29th, 1953, New Zealand mountaineer and philanthropist Edmund Hillary, along with Nepali Indian mountaineer Tenzing Norgay, became the first to reach its summit. And there are many reasons why people may risk their lives to conquer the world's highest peak. Some of these reasons include achieving a world record, social recognition, and or to add to their personal legacy. However, as it relates to Hillary and Norgay's historic summit and Norgay's autobiography, he regarded his experience as a spiritual pilgrimage. And once he reached the peak, he said a prayer, made an offering, and planted a string of flags for Britain, Nepal, India, and the United Nations. Hillary, on the other hand, became widely known for this famous sentiment, it's not the mountain we conquer, but ourselves. Everest has become a widely accepted metaphor to describe challenges and hardships, just like preparing to climb Mount Everest is a strategic task which often involves rigorous physical training, mental preparation, and careful logistical planning, so too must we take the same approach as we prepare to face life challenges. And indeed, there can be many of those. So on Morning Energy, we have been spending time exploring ways that we can better prepare ourselves for conquering those Everest in our lives. And I know I have mine. I know that you guys probably have yours too as well. But this next artist is giving us some inspiration, telling you get ready, get set, go, because it's climbing day. This is your Morning Energy, your first cup on 88.5.
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Energy. 88.5. My name is Renna, your radio flame, and I'm still on a mission to put a little spark in your morning with some good music and useful information. It's all about conquering your Everest, whatever that might be for you. You had a very heartfelt tune called Up to the Mountain. That was being performed by Ray. She was an American Idol participant. But that song was released back in 2007 by Patty Griffin. It was an emotional folk song that was attributed to Martin Luther King. You know, sometimes people volunteer to climb a mountain, to conquer a goal. But then there are others who willingly choose challenges and hardships because they simply feel that it's inevitable. It's a part of their calling, which was the case with Dr. Martin Luther King. Now, King had a spinal speech back in April 1968. And he talked about that he's been to the mountain. He saw it in his mind, in his heart, in his spirit. He says he may not get there. He may not see the full fruition of it. And that was okay with him. And that was part of his final address, because it was more important for him to fulfill his mission of giving other people hope and opportunity. There are many, many mountains that people have to climb. I'm reminded of a Holocaust survivor. You may recognize his name, Viktor Frankl. And what was interesting about his story, he wrote an amazing book about his experience in a concentration camps. And he said this: everything can be taken from a man but one thing, the last of the human freedoms, to choose one attitude in any given circumstance. Choose one's own way. Your attitude is everything. We're trying to conquer your Everest, whatever that may be in your life. I've had many Everests. One of the ones that I did conquer was being the first first female in my family to get a college degree. That was an interesting journey. Very hard journey when you didn't have a role model to sort of model after, but that was a major accomplishment. But to grit, grind, dedication, that's something that I did accomplish. Not just once, but several times, several degrees. Everybody will have challenges. But how you deal with the challenges, it's your choice. Will you give up? Despite not having a source of inspiration, or will you do your best with what you have and let the good Lord take care of the rest? While you let this information simmer your hearts and mind, this next artist is telling us how they were able to conquer their purple mountains in their lives. Yep, mountains can come in different size and flavors and forms. And this is their take on climbing their purple mountains. This is your morning energy, your first cup on 88.5.

source for information, a place of inspiration, your companion.

80.5. Her name is Carrie Pavish Anderson, and that tune is about climbing a mountain. And we all have our mountains to climb. If you're just tuning in, we're exploring conquering your Everest today. And one of the things I was going to talk about during this hour is depression. And then someone sent me a very lovely email that I think really ties into what I was going to talk about. Coping with loneliness and depression. You know, May is recognized for Mental Health Month. This does not mean that people will never be mentally challenged after the month of May. Some people get challenged because of loneliness. Some people get challenged because of life situations that they're dealing with. As relates to loneliness, more than 6 in 10 U.S. adults report feeling this way. While about 50% feel like they feel isolated or lack companionship.

wrote me a very heartfelt message. They did not ask me to mention their name, and I will not do that. But I will read everything else verbatim. My name is Blank. I'm a blind 33-year-old man living in Tampa. I'm new to your station. I've been listening to Morning Energy for the past 30 minutes now, and for somebody who just found 88.5, I wish somebody would put Morning Energy on nationally. I wish somebody would put you on all over the country, because your program is really just that inspiring and just that uplifting. You just made a believer out of me, and I plan to come back every morning that I can listen every Friday morning between 4 and 6 in the morning, so I can have my morning energy, so I can tackle this crazy mixed up world that we've all been forced to call home. May God continue to bless the ministry of Morning Energy, because that's really what Morning Energy is. I wish you could share this gospel with everyone. I cannot. All I can say is thank you. You melted my heart. You, people like you, are why I do this program. To share hope, to let you know that you're not alone, and that we're all more connected than what we think. This next artist is reminding us to stay around people that does exude that sunshine. And for this individual, is WMNF in this program.

that's going out to my new friend in Tampa. This person did not give me permission to share their name, so I won't. But I want you to remember this, everyone. No matter how tall that mountain is, it can't block the sun. The sun is inside of you. No matter what you're dealing with, there's people that love you more than you realize. You just don't know them all yet. If you're just tuning in, we're exploring conquering your Everest. For some people, that may be a physical situation, some a mental situation, and for others, an emotional situation or physical. Everyone has their cross to bear. But you don't have to do it all alone. You have to connect with people that are wanting to be there for you. And that sometimes may be in a collective way. Across the radio waves like we do here at WMNF. It could be in person. You just never know. You can find hope and help everywhere. If you're just tuning in again, we're exploring conquering your Everest. We got a little bit more exploration to do during our time together. So don't you dare touch that dial. If you are commuting to your destination in the Tampa Bay area, it is Florida cold. We like it. The current temperature is in the mid to high 70s. Going to get up to the high 80s, low 90s. Go back down to the mid to high 70s. Might be some rain chances, so keep those umbrellas handy just in case you need them. If you want to reach me during the program, like some of you have done, you can still do so. 813-239-9663. The email is dj@wmnf.org, or you can simply send that text to 813-433-0885. I'm pleased to say there's no major traffic incidents to report at this time. So let's do our best to keep it that way. And as always, during commute, be careful.

morning energy. 80.5. My name is Rena. Your radio playing, and I'm still on a mission to put a little spark in your morning with some good music and useful information. Thank you for the warm emails, phone call. Let me know I'm doing my job today. You know, I heard back from our new Morning Energy family member. I was given permission to use their name. Thank you, Jamie from Tampa. Thank you for tuning in. He says he's going to share this show with all his friends. You do that, Jamie. We'll see you next week. If you guys are tuning in, we're exploring conquering your Everest. Some of you are on your way to your J-O-B, and it's going to be a challenge because you're going to be working around some challenging people. How do you do it, right? How do you get through those challenging days when you know it's going to be rough? You know something? The biggest thing is all about your attitude. Take one step at a time, making sure you take those breaks and stay out of the midst of chaos. Yes, and perhaps think about moving on when the time is right. Right now, having a job is golden these days. So you don't want to make a leap too soon. You want to make sure that you are use some wisdom when doing just that. And if you're tuning in, we're exploring conquering your Everest, whatever that may be. And remember, conquering takes one step at a time. This next artist is reminding us of what it means to do just that. This is your Morning Energy, your first cup on 88.5.

morning, Energy. 88.5. That tune is called Move Mountains, Aim Higher. If you're just tuning in, we have been exploring conquering your Everest. Someone once said this, and when you finally stand on the other side, it won't be the mountain that defines you, but the person you became overcoming it. It's not the mountain we conquer, but ourselves. Life doesn't ask for your past. It asks for your next step. What will you choose? I want to thank each of you for choosing to spend your time with me. You could have been anywhere, but you always choose to be here. I thank you for your company. I honor your company. I thank you for the new addition to our family. 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
1: 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My name is Alita, and for the next 2 hours, I'll be playing newly released bluegrass mixed with music created by bluegrass bands and all the other places that bluegrass rambles through, like Canada, for example. Let's hear the Slocum Ramblers performing Bury My Troubles.

brand new from Rebecca Spear. That was Why Worry? Won't do any good, she says. Ahead of that, we heard Didn't Go Wrong by the Yonder Mountain String Band. They're having a few problems with whatever, everything went wrong. Ahead of that, we heard from Barkley Cove. They're a mixed folk rock, bluegrass, country western band from Lancaster, Pennsylvania, and they sang The Ghost of Me. And we started that set out with Bury My Troubles by the Slocan Ramblers from Canada, and from Canada. And let's hear up next on Bluegrass Synergy from two Grammy winners, Trey Hensley and Molly Tuttle. He has one, she has two, and they have a song called Going and Gone. So let's hear Trey and Molly.

blending roots, bluegrass, Texas swing, blues, and rock. Those are the Stillhouse Junkies with their new song, Caffeine and Nicotine. Ahead of that, we heard a song written by Steep Canyon Ranger guitarist and vocalist Aaron Burdett. That was Circling the Drain by Steep Canyon Rangers from their new album, Roll of the Dice. Ahead of that, we heard Pickle Jar from Slapdash Bluegrass. They're wondering who's got their hand in the pickle jar, and I don't think they're talking about pickles. We started that set out with Grammy-winning artists Trey Hensley and Molly Tuttle. Their new song, Going and Gone, with some great picking. 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The next band is on tour pretty much for the rest of the summer, I think until November or so. The band is Magoo, and let's hear their new song, This Road's Been Good to Me, as they travel around the U.S.

brand new from the Lonesome River Band, There Where the River Rolls Round, a song about leaving home for dreams and then having regrets later and want to go back. Ahead of that, we heard the infamous String Dusters with Holding On to You from their new album 2020, 20 original songs celebrating their 20th year as a band. Ahead of that, See You Around by I'm With Her, the trio of lovely ladies Sarah Giroux, Aoife O'Donovan, and Sarah Watkins. And we started that set off with The Road's Been Good to Me by Magoo, the Colorado band, touring all around this summer. And you're listening to Bluegrass Synergy on WMNF Tampa HD4 Radio Collective, and we're sure glad you're listening to Community Radio. Let's hear a tune from a fellow who's a San Francisco Bay Area mixed with a band that's called the Outlaws of Los Angeles Punk Rock. Let's hear Charlie, Mike Rufo and Water Tower, Walking Back to Georgia.

brand new from Della May, the all-female group, Takes All Kinds, a nice gospel-y number from their album Magic Accident. Ahead of that, Charlie Crockett, he's not bluegrass, but he's singing about the bluegrass state. He's been in Kentucky too long. Ahead of that, Slapdash Bluegrass performed Concrete Farmer, and we started that set out with San Francisco Bay Area guitarist Mike Rufo with Water Tower, the Outlaws of L.A. Punk Rock Bluegrass. And you're listening to Bluegrass Synergy. This is Alita. I'm happy to hear you listen here. I'm happy to know you're listening. And we're going to get along down the road with Upstream Rebellion, three guys that went to Western North Carolina University and decided to have a band. And we have vocals here by Andrew Bivens. Let's hear Upstream Rebellion, The Problem Was You.

And that was Twin Fiddle Sensations, Jason Carter and Michael Cleveland, with the inimitable voice of John Cowan singing. And that was Let's Sing Our Song. Ahead of that, we heard Isaac Atlas Schwartz performing Shelton Special as a great instrumental. He's going to have his first album debut on the 29th of April. That's a few days from now. And what's special about this is Isaac Atlas Schwartz was born in 2011, and he's 15 years old. So he's quite the fiddler, and he's a banjoist. He started fiddle first. So ahead of that, we heard Tony Trischka, Molly Tuttle, and Bronwyn Keith Hines with their version of the classic Red River Valley. And we started that set out with The Problem Was You by Upstream Rebellion. 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

That was the group Tomato Tomato, Running Like Hell. They're the quirky New Brunswick couple, John and Lisa McLaughlin. And ahead of that, we heard The Last Wild Buffalo with their song Riding Away. They're a Utah band that began in Alaska, and they play a nice blend of folk rock, bluegrass, and a rebellious stream of punk. And we started that set out with Finding Your Way Home by Red Camel Collective. And you heard the voice, the lovely voice of Heather Berry Mabe Jr., Heather Berry Mabe. And the Red Camel Collective normally functions as the Junior Sisk Band, and they're named after a Junior Sisk song, The Man in the Red Camels. Let's keep on moving it with the best in Irish bluegrass on Bluegrass Synergy. Let's hear The Fisherman from Jig Jam.

And that was Pictures by the Foreign Landers, which is Tabitha Agnew Benedict and her husband David, and kind of a jazzy little set there. And the song before that, Can't Sleep Without Caffeine, was by Cup of Joe, but it is also Tabitha Agnew Benedict and her husband David and her two brothers. That is, Cup of Joe is a Northern Ireland band. They play folk, jazz, and they've been playing as a family since their teens. And we started, before that we heard Sweet Oblivion by Jimbo Mathis and Andrew Bird. They are former Squirrel Nut Zipper members. And we started that set out with The Fisherman by Jig Jam, the best in Irish bluegrass, they say. And you're listening to Bluegrass Synergy on WMNF Tampa HD4 Radio Collective. Thank you so much for listening. Let's hear a new song by S. Pearl, Ed Snodderly, and Tim O'Brien, When Doc Watson Came to Johnson City, where he went very often in the 50s.

maybe stretching on a guitar string and getting it to hold. More often than not, a young boy or young girl come back to meet him. He'd get out his pocket watch, show him, maybe let him hold it for a minute or two. Sometimes Doc would be waiting on Merle,

That was brand new from Cannon Tyler, I'd Rather Watch It Rain, from his new album, Rhododendron Hill. Ahead of that, we heard Asher Brinson, left-handed guitarist from Newport, North Carolina, Cattle in the Cane, great instrumental. And before that, we heard Cal Trail Blues by Andy Hedges and Don Flemons from their album The Westerner, and that of course was Don Flemons on the harmonica. And we started that set out with a great song when Doc Watson came to Johnson City, because Doc Watson used to go to Johnson City by bus to play his Les Paul guitar with Jack Williams' band, and he spent 37 years playing at the Down Home. And they also, let's see, it's June 8th of 2008, they declared it Doc Watson Day in Johnson City. So that was when Doc Watson came to Johnson City by S. Pearl, Ed Snodderly, and of course Tim O'Brien, who's around everywhere. We're just about out of time, so I want to thank you very much for listening to Bluegrass Synergy. I hope you enjoyed the music as much as I enjoyed playing it for you. I'll be back next week with 2 hours of great music. Meantime, let's start off the rest of the songs with Sailing Blues by Jackson Grimm.

And you're listening to Bluegrass Synergy on WMNF Tampa HD4 Radio Collective. And this is Black Oak Ridge by 15-year-old banjoist Isaac Atlas Schwartz. Let's hear him play Black Oak Ridge until take us out into the end of the show. I'd like to thank listener Amanda for turning me on to Isaac Atlas Schwartz.

0: You are tuned into ENT Radio right here on WMNF Tampa. You just heard the Get Up Kids, Red Letter Day from their classic record, Something to Write Home About. Big shouts to Taryn, as always, for leading us in. Got a big show lined up tonight. Expect to hear new stuff from Basement. We're going to hear some new Glom, Cigarettes After Sex, Tagabow featuring Horse Chamber of Love, Pre-Love, The Thermals, new Lower Town, new Blimp, new Death Cab for Cuties, which is super good, new Sun Era, and so much more. We got a special guest in the studio tonight.
1: Hey, everybody. This is Taylor. Happy to be sitting in on ENT and excited to be here.
0: Yeah. So without further ado, we're just going to rip right into the show. This is Lemuria with In a World of Ghosts.

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1: All right, you just heard Bradenton's very own Camp Trash with Bobby from their Downtime EP. Part of that, you heard Illuminati Hotties with Paying Off the Happiness from Kiss Your Frenemies. And we started that set off with Lemuria and World of Ghosts from the first collection, 205 to 206. What do we got next?
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0: 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They're a driving force in the Americana and roots music scene, blending rock, country, doo-wop, and rhythm and blues. The band has built a loyal following around the world with their infectious energy and unmistakable style. 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Doors at 7. 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
1: All right, you're listening to ENT Radio. Right before that break, we heard Voxtrot with Missing Pieces. Prior to that, the new Death Cab for Cutie with Punching Flowers, and we kicked off that set with Jay Soms' Float. Who do we have coming up next?
2: 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Pre-Loved is Michael from Fan Club Wallet, his side project. 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So this is a little something different from them, but it's super good. This is a song about how he really wanted a motorcycle but couldn't afford one. This is a Pre-Loved Motorcycle right here on ENT Radio, WMNF 88.5 Tampa.

0: that was The Promise Ring with the picture of postcard from 30 Degrees Everywhere, a song I revisited this week a lot. Watched a lot of Mark Johnson skate clips this week after he passed. And he skated to, he had a pretty good session on the 411, I think it's like episode 4 or 5, where that was like his skate music, super sick. Part of that, you heard Brand New Blimp with Saccharin. And we started that set off with Pre-Loved Motorcycle from the single of the same title. You are tuned into ENT Radio. What do we got lined up next?
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0: You just heard Water From Your Eyes with Knights in Armor, FKA Love Song. Part of that, you heard brand spanking new Lower Town with Mice Protection from Ugly Duckling Union. Before that was also brand spanking new Cigarettes After Sex with Twizzler. And we set off with Girl Sweet Voice with Tonight from the single of the same title. 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What do we got lined up for you?
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1: 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You just heard Surf Cruise with Freaks featuring Travis Barker. Prior to that, you heard Guam covering Young Folks. Before that, you heard Phantom Handshakes with No Better Plan, and we kicked that set off with Bleach Labs All Night. What's coming up next?
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3: Look, these teachers want us to work, you know? And I say, fine, I'll work. But you gotta let me do the kind of work that I wanna do. And for me, Lindsay, it's my drum kit, man. This is my passion, you know? This is the essence of who I am now. But before I had this, I was lost too. You see what I'm saying? You need to find your reason for living. You gotta find your big, gigantic drum kit, you know?
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1: All right, you just heard the classic, the Magic Bullet Theory from Texas is the Reason, from the record Do You Know Who You Are? You can catch the boys from Texas is the Reason at Fest in Gainesville, October 22nd to the 25th, I think. Yeah, we'll see you there. Part of that, you heard San Diego's very own Aren't We Amphibians with Mother Nature. And we set off with Gainesville's very own friends of the program, Dikembe with Scotty Spliffin from Chicago Bulls, the classic EP. 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What do we got lined up next?
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1: 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And we set off with Jawbreaker, Do You Still Hate Me, from 24 Hour Revenge Therapy. What's on the books?
2: Coming up next, we got Fleeting Joys with Kiss a Girl in Black.
1: Yeah.

0: you're listening to ENT Radio here on WMNF Tampa. You just heard Swirlies with Pancake. Prior to that, it was Deftones with Please, Please, Please, Let Me Get What I Want. And we kicked that block off with Fleeting Joys, Kiss a Girl in Black. What do we have coming up next?
1: We got Brand New Basement. But if you enjoy that Deftones cover The Smiths, don't forget Ordinary Boys. A tribute to Smiths and Morrissey is this Saturday at Crowbar. One of the last shows at Crowbar, RIP. Ordinary Boys, always a good time. The Miami Homies, covering all Smiths, Morrissey. And I think there's like some other like new wave type jams too. More information can be found about that little ditty at WMNF.org. And yeah, we'll kick off this Brand New Basement. This is a Deadweight.

0: lights. That was a brand spanking new. They are Guiding the Body of Water featuring Horse Jumper of Love with Charter Spec. Part of that, you heard Sun Era with Greenback Baby from their latest record, Bedroom Cowboy, a record that I've been playing a lot. Came out earlier this month, super good. And we started off with the brand new single from Basement, Deadweight, from their latest record, Wired. What do we got next?
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0: Tampa Heroes, let's go.

0: right, you're listening to ENT Radio here on WMNF Tampa. You just heard Silver Scooter with In Between Days. Before that was The Thermals with I Will Be Delivered, and we started that set off with Pogo with Business Mode.
1: Yeah, Tampa Superheroes. Yeah, that's we're just about out of time here. Stick around for Revenge of the Synth. Always a good time. Always a soundtrack to my commute home. Don't forget, if you want to revisit this show or any of the other great programming here at WMNF, you can go to the archives over on the website or at the website at WMNF.org or over on the app. Listen to this show up to a week, and then the new one takes its place, so forth and so on as the circle of life goes. Thanks for sitting in tonight.
0: Yeah, thanks for having me. Had a great time.
1: Good. Me too. And so we're going to see you next. Don't forget, next week is Fun Drive starts. So exciting. You'll be hearing more information about that as the next couple of days on the website and on the radio. And we'll leave you with have a good season. This is Squid.
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This is Frankie Mopar with the 60s Show, along with Patty helping me out as much as possible. You will hear many songs from 1960 to 1969, which I think is the best decade of rock. Music is memories, so we will have a great time reminiscing. That's Saturday, 12 to 2 every week.

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1: 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All crime should be treasured if...

0: Hey, hey, hey, welcome everybody. Welcome to another edition of First Call. My name is Tim.
1: My name is Ken.
0: And Lady Ashley's off saving the world somewhere. We are glad that you are here. We're going to be with you for the next 3 hours playing you some loud music. Some very, very loud music. Indeed.
1: Happy, slightly belated Memorial Day.
0: Yeah. I hope everybody had a safe Memorial Day.
1: Safe holiday in memory of those who served in the fallen.
0: Yeah, for me it's Sergeant Sally, Sergeant First Class Sally, Sergeant First Class Oshner, and the guys who died on the Pope Air Force Base accident, which was March 23rd, 1994. A very dark day in 82nd history. So, yeah. Other than that, how was your week?
1: Well, my schedule changed, but I got adjusted to that, which means as soon as we're done, I'm out. But I really can't complain too much because a lot got accomplished. Spent some family time, so
0: that's good.
1: Yeah.
0: So did you barbecue?
1: Yeah, I don't do that. So I was at my friend Jackie's house, and she grilled. That's not what I do. And then I went to my I went home and took a nap because I needed some sleep. And then I went to my cousin Glenn's house, who's also a veteran, and
0: that's cool.
1: I got some food from him and went to work. And then he went to sleep, got up, went to work. And then I'm here. And then I took a nap during working here. Then I'm going to go home, take another power nap, and go to work. Jeez. I took Jess's new schedule for like next month and a half, so. It could be worse, so no complaints. How was your Memorial Day?
0: My Memorial Day was just chill. It was just chill, you know. Yeah.
1: Did you watch Mandalorian and Grogu yet?
0: No.
1: Oh, no. Okay.
0: But I will tell you what I'm really excited to see, that it's coming out this Friday, is the a movie about D-Day.
1: Oh, okay.
0: Which personally, I've always thought should have been a national holiday. Just my belief.
1: Hmm.
0: That was definitely the beginning of the end of the Nazis when we hit Normandy. And it looks like Brendan Fraser, isn't it, as Dwight D. Eisenhower?
1: Okay, I saw him doing an interview, but I didn't get to catch the whole thing.
0: Yeah,
1: no kind of movie, but I didn't know that's what it was or what it was about.
0: So yeah, I'm a big fan of D-Day. You know, like that was like one of the biggest risks. Well, it probably was the biggest risk of World War II because there were so many things that could have gone wrong.
1: Mm-hmm.
0: And like, had they not gone on that day due to weather and tides and this, that, and the other, they wouldn't be able to do another chance at the assault for like a month or like 3 weeks to a month.
1: Oh, wow.
0: And by then the Nazis would have figured out that we were going to invade probably at Normandy. So like, and Dwight D. Eisenhower he wrote a letter accepting it, like had it failed. He had a letter written out taking full responsibility for the failure of that mission.
1: Mm.
0: So, yeah, some people believe in accountability. But anyways, I digress. Anyways, you just heard Blue Medusa start the show off with Alisa White Glues doing Flying Monkey off the Flying Monkey album. And I don't know why they call it Flying Monkey, but it's pretty cool. Yeah. All right, we're going to get back to music. Here is Heaven's Gate.

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3: All right. You just heard 100 Demons doing spiritual obliteration. Before that, Silence Equals Death doing Blinded. I got to interview one of the guys from Silence Equals Death today.
4: Very cool.
3: Put that out there, hopefully on Facebook. Before that, Your Spirit Dies with Starless and Heaven's Gate doing The Fawn Flayed. Poor little Fawn.
4: Oh, I saw it posted on, I think the WMNF Facebook page, but someone posted that the Creative Loafing Best of the Bay voting has started. So I didn't check if we're on there because I didn't really start yet.
3: You have to just type it in.
4: Oh, okay. So this is the pre-voting part.
3: Yeah. 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For the nomination.
4: Okay, so everybody.
3: 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Hey, everybody, go to Creative Loafing and look up Best Radio Show, which is First Call. 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
3: I put my acupuncturist in.
4: Oh, okay.
3: I put, yeah, Elements Wellness. So, yeah. So, yeah, now's the time to nominate. So nominate First Call. We always like catch it after the nomination process. So we were always like, yeah, darn. And we're always like, next year.
4: So, but next year is this year, so let's make it happen, folks.
3: Yeah, and we've got till the 10th.
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3: So, everybody go to Creative Loafing, Tampa, and nominate First Call Best Radio Show. It's in the entertainment section.
4: There you go. I'll make sure I do it soon myself.
3: Along with Best Strip Clubs, too. Yeah.
4: Don't put First Call down for the Best Strip Club.
3: Yeah, that'd be funny. Where are all the strippers at? First Call.
4: Call them first and they'll come dance for you.
3: Hey, look, if strippers want to come to hang out at First Call, then fine. You know, that's perfectly okay. I don't think that would, wouldn't be the first time that happened, but I'm just saying, you know. Anyways, also shout out to Ashley, who does Revenge of the Synth, for she did half the playlist and arranged it. So, yeah, thank you, dear.
4: Thank you.
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3: And don't forget, next week begins, next Wednesday morning begins the fun drive, which means lots of food and cheesecake.
4: Yes, cheesecake.
3: Yay, cheesecake. And, you know, if you want to volunteer answering phones and stuff like that, hit up Miss Julie. I'm going to play a promo a couple times for volunteering. It's a great way to get involved with the station. Lots of cool people you'll meet because it's just like everybody comes here is pretty cool and chill. And lots of great food and cheesecake. Really, really, really, really. food. So, yeah. All right.
4: Thank you in advance for all those who donate.
3: Yes, all those who donate, thank you. All right, we're going to play music now. Rose Funeral.

0: Hi, this is Miss Julie. Our next week-long membership drive begins at 9 a.m. on Wednesday, June 3rd, and goes through the morning of June 10th. 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

0: aboard the mothership with me, your captain, Nate Diggity Dog, as we venture deep into the vortex. 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
1: Okay, you just heard Endgame by Prayers featuring David Gelsinger and Hayden Edelton. Before that, With Blood Comes Cleansing doing Galathia. Crimson Armada did I the Anchor, and Rose Funeral did Disciple. So, what's going on, sir?
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1: Yeah, we've got wonderful swag, thank you gifts if you would like them. 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I believe it's FCL. Yeah, that's our code, FCL. So do that. I'll be here a lot, so you'll be hearing a lot from me. Also, looks like I'm going to be co-hosting Step Outside. So, there is that. I was asked to co-host it. So, yeah. 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
2: Very cool.
1: Yeah, I guess they like what I did. I did host it last Wednesday, so if you want to hear the show, go to WMF.org and look up Step Outside and listen to the archives.
2: So, perfect.
1: Yep. All right, we're going to get back to music. This is Internal Dark. We Force It to Speak.

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3: All right, you just heard Lucid Static doing Hellwalker. Before that, Dark Chisholm did Cold. Before that, Mercy Girl did Ghost. Before that, Void Vision did Everything Is Fine. And before that, Shadows Hold Haunt Me. 18 after 2, you are tuned to WMNF Tampa, 88.5 FM. This is First Call. The conference is with April is going to be up next in the next hour. All right. This set goes out to Mr. Rob C. Dig it.

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3: All right, you just heard Derry doing Lori Ann. Before that, Nuke and the Night Shifts doing Awake. Before that, Dead Kennedys, Kill the Poor, classic. And Bad Brains, Big Take Over. 30 after 2, and you're tuned to WMNF Tampa, 88.5 FM. Shout out to Rob C., who's out there, our professor of punk rock, is out there getting stuff done. All right, here is D-Cracks, Burnt Out.
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1: All right, you just heard Darrow Chemical Company doing Teenage Dreams. Before that, Kira Breeze doing My Death Cult, or Be My Death Cult. Before that, Evelyn's Casket with Five Cellars Below, and D-Cracks did Burnt Out. 43 after tune, you are tuned to WMNF Tampa, 88.5 FM. This is, about done with first call. Then the conference with April. Don't forget, next week we start our fun drive. You will be hearing a lot of me next week for sure. So, anyways, here is Mr. Monster.

And that was brand new Social Distortion, Born to Kill, off the same name. Before that, Ceremony doing Other Hells. Before that, Angel Dust doing I'm the Outsider. Movements did Dissolve Me, and Mr. Monster did Deep Dark. It's, wow, it's 59 after 2. It's about to be 3 o'clock in the morning. You're tuned to WMNF Tampa, 88.5 FM. This show's been First Call. 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Excuse me. So check out First Call on the socials, the Facebook and the Instagram. Shout out to my co-hosts, Ashley and Ken. And NPR News is next. 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You guys have a great week. Be safe, all right? Peace out.

A little bit after midnight, WMNF 885 Tampa Mike B. This edition of Body Rock. Welcome in. Want to thank the gang from behind the counter for doing such a great job tonight. If you want to hear the show again, if you missed it, you tried to get home in time, you couldn't get all of it. Of course, the show is in our archives for a week, WMNF.org. And if you have a request here, 238-8001 or 239-9663. You can always hit us up on the email at dj@WMNF.org. And of course, it's Memorial Day weekend. Of course, that is today. And if you're out coming from a party, folks, please, please, if you're inebriated, please get an Uber, get a Lyft. And if you're out there driving, slow down. I just happened to get involved in a wreck last week as I was leaving the station, got hit from behind. It was pretty bad and still a little bit bruised. But okay, I'm here doing the show. But please, if you're out there and don't try to drive drunk, please get Lyft, Uber again, and get home safe, because that's what we want to see. Everyone having a great holiday. Of course, this Saturday out in the Ybor, we're going to have our great show done by the guys from South Florida, Ordinary Boys. Of course, the Smiths Tribute Band, again, going to be playing at Crowbar in Ybor City. Panic, a night with Ordinary Boys, and it's also a celebration of Club Crowbar, which is going to be shutting down, the great Tom DeGeorge and company. So if you want to see you out there Saturday night, doors are going to be about 7:30, 8 o'clock, and they're going to be doing, of course, Smith's covers and some 80s classics, too, so it's going to be a really good mix of music. This will be the fourth time AJ and the gang have played for us, and we hope to, of course, have them back in the future, but we definitely want to see you out Saturday night. $20 in advance, $25 at the door, so you can go to WMNF.org and get your tickets ahead of time. Let's start off the show tonight with a cut from the Smiths from Louder Than Bombs. 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

And we hope to see you guys out there again this Saturday, May 30th at the Crowbar in Ybor. Panic, a celebration of the Smiths with Ordinary Boys. And again, also a special tribute to Club Crowbar and Tom DeGeorge. It's 12:15 in the morning, WMNF 88.5, Tampa Mike B, this edition of Body Rock. For the break, we heard music brand new from Yi Loy, the British-Asian three-piece. Their new single called Why Ask Why. Of course, start off the set with the Smiths, London, from Louder Than Bombs, 12:15 in the morning, WMNF 88.5. If you have a request, 238-8001 or 239-9663, you can hit us up on the email, dj@wmnf.org. And I'm going to say, hey, great show the other night at New World Brewery. The band Meldemar, who are here from Phoenix, didn't even know they were in town until I happened to see their Facebook page the day before. They were playing in Orlando, and then the next night they played in Miami at the Hex Party. But Mel and Davey put on such a great show. We hope to have them back here in the Bay Area again at some point. Right now, music from Zhao Zhao, brand new single called Tips.

second single off the brand new EP from England's Shooting Daggers, song called My Oh My. Before that, we heard Zhao Zhao with Tips. 12:22 in the morning, WMNF. 885 Tampa Mike B, this edition of Body Rock. Right now, music from Venus Girls.

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3: Before the break, we heard music from Nova Twins, Monsters from the release, their last LP, Parasites and Butterflies, and of course they're going to be playing next month at the fairgrounds, opening up for Evanescence, first time. Nova Twins have come to this part of Florida. Of course, they played Rockville a couple of years ago, but now they're coming to the Central Florida area. Before that, we heard Contest with Queen of Spades and start off the set with Venus Girls. It is 12:32 in the morning, WMNF 88.5 Tampa Mike B. This edition of Body Rock. Right now, music from Atlanta Starbenders. The Beast Goes On.

0: ready for an unforgettable night of vintage vibes and timeless sounds at the Rockabilly Revival as headliners Big Sandy and his Fly Right Boys take the stage at Skipper's Smokehouse. They're a driving force in the Americana and roots music scene, blending rock, country, doo-wop, and rhythm and blues. The band has built a loyal following around the world with their infectious energy and unmistakable style. Opening the Rockabilly Revival is Rocket 88, setting the tone with their own high-energy take on classic sounds, California Rockabilly, they'll be swing dancing and more. See Big Sandy and his Fly Right Boys at the Rockabilly Revival at Skipper Smokehouse on Saturday, June 13th. Doors at 7. Don't miss it. 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
1: For the break, we heard music from The Smiths, Sweet and Tender Hooligan from the Louder Than Bombs compilation. Stray Cats before that, Runaway Boys from the retrospective. 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

brand new single from Mel D'Amore called Doomslayer. Put on a great show this past last couple of nights. They were fantastic. I know that was Friday night. And then they played down in Miami the next night at the Hex Party. Before that, we heard Eka Vandal, brand new single called Eyes Shut from her new CD, which is called Looking for People to Unfollow. Start off the set with Cray Wolf. It is 12:53 in the morning. WMNF 88.5 Tampa Mike B. This edition of Body Rock. And speaking of New World Music Hall, another great show going on this Friday. Grizz is going to be playing there with Vic Vapors and Blood Orchard. Let's hear something from Grizz. Came out about earlier part of this year. A song called Dawn Light. Again, right here at WMNF.

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Before that, we heard something brand new from Patriarchy, Bite Marks, off that brand new EP, and start off the set with Darius Morbat, brand new artist from the Nightblood audio label. 2:06 in the morning, WMNF 88.5 Tampa Mike B, this edition of Body Rock. We're going to our last hour of music. If you have requests, 238-8001 or 239-9663. You can always hit us up on the email dj@wmnf.org. Let's kick it off with Cobra from her CD Torn. I don't

Victoria and Electra with her cover of Shakira's Hips Don't Lie, and start off the set with Cobra. 2:11 in the morning, WMNF 88.5 Tampa, Mike B, this edition of Body Rock. Of course, Nate Dogg's coming up at 3 a.m. with The Vortex right now from her brand new release, Confessions 2. This is Madonna, I Feel So Free.

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0: There's no party like a house party, and the best house party is heard right here on WMNF. 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
1: 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Before that, we heard a Nuevo Testamento Heartbeat from the Audio Tree Live Sessions. 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

from her release, Worst Girl in America. That is Slater with Dance. And start off the set with Uckers. Be back. It is 2:32 in the morning, WMNF. 88.5 Tampa, Mike B., this edition of Body Rock. And it looks like Mute Records are going to re-release some more stuff from the band A Certain Ratio. They've taken two of their LPs, one from 1986, the other one from 1984, and they're remixed them and just mixed, remastered, and sort of renamed them. So we're going to hear Lucinda from the LP Sextet, which is now going to be reissued called The Joy of Sextet, and started off with Naked and White, which originally appeared on the LP Force, now called Force Majeure. This is A Certain Ratio with Naked and White, right here at WMNF.

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0: Climb aboard the mothership with me, your captain, Nate Diggity Dog, as we venture deep into the vortex. The vortex is 3 hours of organized chaos, where you will hear everything from old scratchy records to music that hasn't even come out yet. Adventurous but accessible, the vortex covers every conceivable genre of music with a unique theme every week. 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
1: Yeah, Nate standing by, coming up right at the top of the hour. Before the break, we heard music from Alt Black Era, Silhouettes in the Mirror. Mystic Underground, our friends from NYC, with their single Drowning from their LP, So Close So Far. And two from Certain Ratio, Lucinda and Naked in White. It is 2:49 in the morning, WMNF 88.5 Tampa Mike B. This edition of Body Rock. Right now, music from Starcrawler.

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WMNF presents Panic, an evening with South Florida's Ordinary Boys. We'll be playing Smith's classics and 80s covers. This will be the fourth time Ordinary Boys grace the local stage, and you don't want to miss this one because it's also a celebration for local club Crowbar and Tom DeGeorge. 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

Before that break, we heard music from Starcrawler, Hollywood Ending from Devour You. 2:54 in the morning, WNF 885 Tampa Mike B. This edition of Body Rock. Of course, we just played the promo for the show going on this Saturday, May 30th at the Crowbar in Ybor. Return of Ordinary Boys, Panic at Evening with Ordinary Boys, and doing Smith's classics and some 80s covers. So AJ and the guys looking forward to seeing you guys out there this Saturday. $20 in advance, $25 at the door. Of course, also it's a celebration for Crowbar and its owner, Tom DeGeorge. Right now, it's here's some music from the Smiths from Meet His Murder. This is the Headmaster Ritual.

Just finished with the Smiths, Headmaster Ritual from Meat Is Murder. Again, the show going on this Saturday, May 30th at the Crowbar in Ybor, an evening with Ordinary Boys called Panic. Of course, tickets $20 in advance, $25 at the door. Of course, also it's a celebration for Club Crowbar and owner Tom DeGeorge. Thank you for joining us this week. Of course, this is Mike B. We're here every Sunday, midnight to 3 a.m. with Body Rock. Stay tuned next. Nate Dogg's coming up with the Vortex. Later on this morning, 6 a.m., Canapra Sunwood Morning Music. We'll talk to you soon. Take care. Bye-bye. Have a good one.

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right, that's the sounds of Tamia, a.k.a. Mrs. Grant Hill, saying that you're stuck with me here in the Love Zone, where we're all stuck on that thing called love here in the Love Zone every Saturday from 6 to 8 p.m. right here on WMNF Tampa's HD4 channel. 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

right, that's the sounds of Summer Walker singing about karma when it comes to love. Here in the Love Zone, your man DJ Sinflow here doing that thing I do each and every Saturday from 6 to 8. Spread love here in the Love Zone. And right now I'm finna spread it with the help of Genuine. This is Genuine with Differences here in the Love Zone.

You know, Dionne Warwick recorded it first in 1963. 23 years later, Luther Vandross covered it. And you know the golden rule in the world of music. Once Luther Vandross covered one of your songs, well, it's just not yours anymore. That's Luther Vandross with Anyone Who Had a Heart here in the Love Zone. I'm your man, DJ Sinflo, and this is Miss Anita Baker.

And that's the sounds of Tyrese taking you all around the Zodiac, talking about the signs of lovemaking here in the Love Zone on WMNF Tampa's HD4 channel. I'm your man, DJ Sinflow, and once again, each and every Saturday from 6 to 8 p.m., this is how it goes down here, WMNF HD4 channel. So if you know somebody that's into that love music, but they yet to learn about the show, tell them about it, that is, because word of mouth is the best advertisement.

right, from the soundtrack to the movie Waiting to Exhale. That's the one and only Miss Chaka Khan with My Funny Valentine here in the Love Zone with your man DJ Sam Flow. And right now I'm finna give you a Quiet Storm classic. This is Mr. Lenny Williams, and you know what it is by now. This is Lenny saying, 'cause I love you.

You know, one time things got so bad until I had to go to one of my friends and talk to him. And I told him, I said, you know, I'm having problems with the woman that I love. It seems that I call her on the phone and I just can't get her to answer. And then I went to her house and I saw a car parked in the driveway. I knocked on the door, but still my knocks went unanswered. And then I went home and I watched television until television went off. And then I played my records until I just didn't want to hear them anymore. And finally I went to bed, but I found myself waking up a few hours later. And the tears were running down my face. And my friend told me, he said, Lenny, you just ought to forget about her. But I told my friend, I said, you know, maybe you've never been in love like I've been in love. And maybe you've never felt

right, that's the one and only Miss Patti LaBelle saying, I can't make you love me here in the Love Zone with your man DJ Sen Flow. And this is Sunny Tenet with the Blueprint.

And that there is the sounds of pure genius, but we know him better as Stevie Wonder. From his album, Original Music Aquarium, that's Stevie with Ribbon in the Sky, here in the Love Zone with your man, DJ Sinflo. And this is the sultry sounds of Miss Phyllis Hyman.

And of course, it's the sounds of Mr. Grover Washington Jr. featuring Bill Withers, talking about just the two of us here in the Love Zone on WMNF Tampa's HD4 channel. Your man DJ Sinflo about to shut another edition down of the Love Zone. But I want to thank you all for being here this evening, and I invite you to join me again each and every Saturday from 6 to 8 p.m. right here on WMNF's HD4 channel. You know how I do it before I get out of here. I always like to let you know that true love stories never have an ending. Until we get together again next Saturday, this your man Sinflo saying, keep loving people.

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